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4: Hi, I'm Megan Scully, and this is Crack August Kjol on Sunshine 106.8. 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

0: Hi, I'm Megan Scully, and this is Crack August Kjol on Sunshine 106.8. Emilian is a Milan Egid Nohani, Hossi MTV Erin Televish, August V Kjol, August V Sean Kjol, Le Fall, the Hedur, Achanish, Tonismo, Chlorreal Tachta, Le Fall, Kosile Jordi Shore, August X on the Beach.
1: All the lads are going to love it. 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And I'm just ready for it now.
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0: Emil Lunasa, Mila Nigaid, Shaskani, Hoagie McMillan, Picture Air Abbey Road. August Vise and Cluedoch, then album Dernoch. August is A and Picture is Callul, then a Beatles.
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1: In 1795, the Botanic Gardens were founded on lands at Glasnevin by the Royal Dublin Society. The original purpose of the gardens was to promote a scientific approach to the study of agriculture. In its early years, the gardens demonstrated plants that were useful for animal and human food and medicine, but it also grew plants that promoted an understanding of systemic botany or were simply beautiful or interesting in themselves. David Moore, curator of the Botanic Gardens, was first to know potato blight in Ireland at Glasnevin on the 20th of August 1845 and predicted that the impact on the potato crop would lead to famine in Ireland. He continued to investigate the cause of the blight and correctly identified it as a fungus but narrowly missed finding a remedy. The Botanic Gardens came into state care in 1878 and since then have been administered variously by different departments. The Office of Public Works currently has responsibility for the gardens. Today, the Botanic Gardens are a major tourist attraction, with guided tours happening every day. For Dublin Sunshine 106.8, I'm Andrea Hayes.

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0: to a pink sparkle last night in honour of the singer. Dolly had a special affection for Ireland, which reporter Tina Gates has been looking back at.
1: I bet you folks didn't know that I'm part Irish.
2: Dolly's connection with Ireland went well beyond the concert stage, and one visit to Kerry left such an impression she wrote a song about us. On holiday in the kingdom in 1990, she found herself in Paddy O'Shea's pub in Ventry, where she was presented with a Kerry jersey and gave an impromptu performance of Coat of Many Colours.
1: In my coat of many colours.
2: The trip inspired her song We Irish, celebrating the music, storytelling and warmth she encountered here. She later said she felt a deep connection with Irish audiences, saying we speak the same language.
1: Ah, well, that was fun and I appreciate you.
0: A cyclist has died following a hit-and-run collision in County Meath. The crash involving a van and a bicycle happened at Nugentstown near Kells shortly after 8 o'clock last night. The cyclist, an adult aged in his late teens, was pronounced dead shortly afterwards. The van failed to remain at the scene and Gardaí are appealing for witnesses to come forward. Iran and Oman's top diplomats have discussed a proposed framework for a temporary transit corridor through the Strait of Hormuz and a mine-clearing project in the key waterway, which they both border. Oman's Foreign Minister Badr al-Busseidi arrived in Tehran yesterday for talks with his Iranian counterpart Abbas Araghchi to discuss future plans for the strait. In a post on X after the meeting, Mr. al-Busseidi said he hoped the countries would soon announce the temporary corridor in the strait. Thousands of students are waiting on CAO offers this afternoon. Round 1 offers come out at 2 o'clock, with applicants finding out if they've been offered a place on the college course they want. But Waterford Guidance Councillor Barry Rush says the first offer isn't the only offer.
3: And what that offers is for any courses in the various institutions, whether it's SETU and MTU and so on, when they have places on courses, they can also be offered on available places. So you might actually end up finding a course in available places that suits you better than the one you actually get offered.
0: A suspicious device found in the St. James's area of Dublin yesterday has been removed for further examination. Gardaí were called to the scene at around 3 o'clock in the afternoon and the area was cordoned off while the Army Bomb Disposal Team attended. The cordon was later lifted. Gardaí say access to concerts in Kilmainham was not affected and investigations are ongoing. Consumers are thinking twice about making purchases because of additional charges on goods. Research from Frank and Honest Coffee has revealed 92% of people decided against purchases with additional fees, and almost half of them are avoiding businesses with add-ons. Airline baggage fees top the list of things consumers would ban, followed by food delivery charges. Claire O'Grady, marketing manager for Frank and Honest Coffee, says they also surveyed people about alternative coffee options.
4: For coffee, we found that over half of people expect to pay more for an alternative milk drink, but only 7% are happy to pay extra for a non-dairy drink.
0: And actress Katrina Balfe will appear alongside Tom Hiddleston and Willem Dafoe in a new film about the first successful ascent of Mount Everest. Tenzing tells the story of Tenzing Norgay and Edmund Hillary's historic 1953 expedition. The Outlander star plays expedition secretary Jill Henderson. And that's your news at 4 minutes past six.
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7: Mostly cloudy with rain becoming light and patchy. Scattered showers in the afternoon and early evening with sunny spells developing later. Highest temperatures of 18 to 21 degrees. That's the latest from the Sunshine Newsroom. We'll have more in an hour.
5: 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Sunshine Breakfast with Robbie Fogarty.

0: Christine and the Police kicking off breakfast from midweek. Welcome to Wednesday, August 26th, Every Breath You Take on Sunshine 106.8, Dublin's easy place to relax. Hope you had a good Tuesday. And I'm looking forward to the day ahead. It's a pleasure to be with you, playing all these great songs. And I hope you can stay with me at some stage between now and 10 to enjoy some of them. And in between, all the bits of gossip, travel, news, weather updates. Got some Westlife on the way after Enrique Iglesias.
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0: That's a patchy rain and drizzle this morning with scattered showers in the afternoon and early evening for Wednesday, 26th of August, highs of 18 to 21 degrees with Stevie Wonder, part-time lover on Sunshine 106.8, Dublin's easy place to relax. I was reading a piece yesterday on footballer Michael Owen, who described his life after he retired from football and how it took its toll on his marriage. And he'd been reading about how footballers divorce, well, a lot of them divorce in the first year after they retire because they feel no longer wanted, needed or loved. And he said, no one sings your name when you retire, no one asks for your autograph, and you're not going into training and you don't feel special. And that hurt translated into his marriage to his childhood sweetheart Louise Bonsall, who have children James, Emily, Jessica and Gemma together. And of course he rose to Premier League status in Liverpool, Manchester United and Newcastle United, and sometimes caught himself saying hurtful things to Louise as a way of dealing with it all. But there's a happy outcome to this story. They went to couples therapy and recently celebrated their 21st wedding anniversary in June. I have to admire Michael Owen for coming out and being honest about that and talking about his feelings, and I'm glad to see they're still together. Checking on the celeb birthdays next for you. Elvis Presley and Alana Miles to play musically too here on Sunshine Breakfast.
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0: Happy birthday to Valerie Simpson, who's celebrating her 80th birthday today. Of course, part of the famous Ashford and Simpson duo there with Solid on Sunshine 106.8, Dublin's easy place to relax. Elsewhere on the celeb birthday list this Wednesday morning is Star Trek actor Chris Pine, who played Captain Kirk in the movie reboot some years ago, 46 today. Macaulay Culkin of Home Alone fame, he's the same age. And Melissa McCarthy is celebrating her 56th birthday today. Identity Thief, I really enjoyed. I know she's been in a lot of comedies. Some are hits and some are misses, but that was a funny movie. And she was great in Bridesmaids as well. So happy birthday to the celebs this morning. And to you, if you're waking up on your birthday today, you share with our birthday girl, Maureen Palmer, who's at Castle Rita Avenue in Lucan this morning. Happy birthday, Maureen, from Tony and Diane. Hope you have a great day today. Hope you can stay with me for Brekkie with Script and Temptations on the way next.
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Temptations on Sunshine Breakfast with My Girl, Dublin's easy place to relax. Sunshine 106.8. So, NTR dogs, I see two new pooches have been added to a list of breeds in the UK by the Royal Kennel Club and officially granted recognition to the Braque du Bourbonnais and Epanouel Francais, two gun dog breeds from France, making them the 229th and 230th breeds on the list there. The Braque du Bourbonnais, an ancient pointing breed, dates back to the 16th century, and the Epanouel Francais is a gun dog dating back to the 14th century. Well, your tongue needs to do verbal somersaults to pronounce half these names, but no doubt they'll be shortened by people into like Brackapoo or Ipanapoo or whatever. Mary Wells on the way for you shortly with My Guy, checking in on travel before the news at 7 with Shania Twain right now, from this moment.

We're expecting light and patchy rain in the morning with scattered showers in the afternoon for Wednesday, 26th of August. Highs of 18 to 21 degrees with Mary Wells and My Guy on Sunshine 106.8, Dublin's easy place to relax. I'm Robbie Fogarty. Hope you can stay with me for great relaxing songs. Got some Simply Red and Phil Collins lined up to get you into your Wednesday morning with a check on the celebs to see what they've been getting up to. After the latest news and traffic.

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7: Amiens Street's quite busy between the Five Lamps and Beresford Place this morning, with the Phibsborough Road slow between Cross Guns Bridge and Doyle's Corner. The Swords Road's congested from Whitehall Flyover to Collins Avenue, and the Nace Road is busy between the M50 and Longmile Road Junction.
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11: With the latest from the Sunshine Newsroom, I'm Brona Cox. A cyclist has died following a hit-and-run collision in County Meath. The crash involving a van and a bicycle happened at Nugentstown near Kells shortly after 8 o'clock last night. The cyclist, an adult aged in his late teens, was pronounced dead shortly afterwards. The van failed to remain at the scene

0: Visitor Kerry left such an impression she wrote a song about us. On holiday in the kingdom in 1990, she found herself in Paddy O'Shea's pub in Ventry, where she was presented with a Kerry jersey and gave an impromptu performance of Coat of Many Colours. In my coat of many colours. The trip inspired her song We Irish, celebrating the music, storytelling and warmth she encountered here. She later said she felt a deep connection with Irish audiences, saying we speak the same language.
1: Well, that was fun and I appreciate you.
2: A suspicious device found in the St. James's area of Dublin yesterday has been removed for further examination. Gardaí were called to the scene at around 3 o'clock in the afternoon and the area was cordoned off while the Army Bomb Disposal Team attended. The cordon was later lifted. Gardaí say access to concerts in Kilmainham was not affected and investigations are continuing. Iran and Oman's top diplomats have discussed a proposed framework for a temporary transit corridor through the Strait of Hormuz and a mine-clearing project in the key waterway, which they both border. Oman's foreign minister arrived in Tehran yesterday for talks with his Iranian counterpart to discuss future plans for the strait. The foreign minister of Oman said in a post on X after the meeting that he hoped the countries would soon announce the temporary corridor in the strait. Thousands of students are waiting on CAO offers this afternoon. Round one offers come out at 2 p.m, with applicants finding out if they've been offered a place on the college course they want. But Waterford Guidance Counsellor Barry Rush says the first offer isn't the only offer.
3: What that offers is for any courses in the various institutions, whether it's SETU and MTU and so on, when they have places on courses, they can also be offered on available places. So you might actually end up finding a course in available places that suits you better than the one you actually get offered.
2: And Irish actress Catriona Balfe will appear alongside Tom Hiddleston and Willem Dafoe in a new film about the first successful ascent of Mount Everest. Tenzing tells the story of Tenzing Norgay and Edmund Hillary's historic 1953 expedition. The Outlander star plays expedition secretary Jill Henderson. The film gets its European premiere when it opens the Zurich Film Festival next month. And that's your news.
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6: It's Noyx Newman's Kitchens, Floors, Decks and Doors.
2: Starting with soccer, Celtic will once again contest the Europa League after they threw away a 4-goal aggregate advantage against LASK last night. The Austrian side hammered the Hoops 5-1 in their Champions League playoff tie, advancing to the group phase with a 5-4 across both legs. Troy Parrott came off the bench to make his debut for new club Real Betis in La Liga last night. They were 1-0 winners away to Valencia. Meanwhile, in the second round of the English League Cup last night, Lincoln City hammered Blackpool 4-1. Elsewhere, Ipswich defeated Leicester 3-1. Coventry overcame Plymouth 4-2. Leeds beat Nottingham Forest 2-0. And Brentford hammered Birmingham 6-1. This evening, the action continues in the Cup. There are three games down for decision from 7:45. Newcastle United welcome West Brom. Bradford take on Burnley, while Tottenham host Carlton. Spurs boss Roberto De Zerbi says his side have to bounce back from their defeat to Brentford last weekend.
7: We have to change the mood. We can, because we already did last season 6 games, 3 wins, 2 draws and 1 defeat in Chelsea in the last 6.
2: Then at 8 o'clock, Everton make the trip to Preston North End. And that's your sport.
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2: Mostly cloudy with rain becoming light and patchy. Scattered showers in the afternoon and early evening with sunny spells developing later. Highest temperatures of 18 to 21 degrees. That's the latest from the Sunshine Newsroom. We'll have more in an hour.

0: maybe this is coming to you for the first time. Now you're waking up this morning to the news that Dolly Parton, that legendary country music artist, has died at the age of 80, and her team confirmed that she had cancer and was admitted to the Vanderbilt Ingram Cancer Center in Nashville on Friday, where she died yesterday. And the news was confirmed by her family, who said a rhinestone life that shone bright enough for the world to see is gone, and Dolly will forever stand as an inspiration, not only for her timeless music and songwriting, but her wit, warmth, kindness, and that she made us all feel like family. And that seems to be the sentiment from most people who knew her. Famous people like Linda Ronstadt, who said that she was deeply saddened by the passing of her friend Dolly. One of the most extraordinary musical experiences of her life was recording with her. And Kelly Clarkson said she had a way of making everybody feel special and seen and welcomed, as if you were old friends. That seems to be the sort of the common trend through any of the comments I've been reading, and lots of coverage of Dolly's passing in the papers today. Here you come again on Sunshine 106.8, Dublin's easy place to relax. Wednesday, 26th of August, halfway through the week already, and it's great to have your company. I'm Robbie Fogarty. I see Sharon Horgan's going to star alongside Cillian Murphy's son, Aaron, in a new HBO show called Youth, which is going to premiere on September 20th. Rupert Friend also stars in the show, which revolves around Alex, played by Sharon, a London literary agent who's just about holding her life together when her son Rory emotionally unravels, and then her ex-husband moves to another country with a younger woman. All the trials and tribulations she has to deal with in the trailer I caught yesterday. She's always very watchable, Sharon Horgan, isn't she? And Rory's a bit of a chip off the old block, in fairness. And electric picnic goers have been warned to prepare for a mixed spell of weather this weekend, which rain and showers expected throughout the festival, and we're being advised to be sensible with their clothing choices. Alan O'Reilly said that Friday and Saturday bring a mixture of sunny spells and showers, but there's a risk of heavier showers on Sunday as you prepare for EP, the last big festival of the summer. Today's looking cloudy with patchy rain this morning, scattered showers and sunny spells later, highs of 18 to 21 degrees. Lots of great music to play this morning. Benny King and Phil Collins on the way, and a check on travel too coming up.
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0: Phil Collins on Sunshine Breakfast, Dublin's easy place to relax. Sunshine 106.8. Have you woken up a little bit irritable this morning? Well, it seems 2 in 5 of us wake up on the wrong side of the bed at least once a week. 43% of us feel grumpy or easily annoyed as we wake up, rising to 72% among younger people. And more than a third of us confess we regularly start the day feeling tired and low on energy or not quite ourselves, with 2/3 saying the way we feel first thing in the morning often affects the rest of the day. That can happen, can't it, if you're feeling particularly tired on a particular morning. A lack of motivation and feeling emotionally low and stress are common experiences that can impact our daily lives. And that's why we give you a gentle prodding in the morning with relaxing music, and we don't do too much shouting. And if you fancy having a day like that, you can stick with us and we'll help you chill if you're feeling a little icky this morning. Cloudy with patchy rain this morning with scattered showers and sunny spells later. Highs of 18 to 21 degrees. John standing by now with an update from the Sunshine Newsroom. Morning, John.
1: Good morning, Robbie. Here are your headlines. Fans and musicians are remembering Dolly Parton as a giant. Following her death after a brief battle with cancer at the age of 80, the Tennessean sold over 100 million records in a six-decade career. With over 3,000 songs to her credit, she first performed professionally at the age of 11. Some of those hits include Jolene, 9 to 5, and I Will Always Love You, to name but a few. Flags have been lowered across the United States for 7 days, while the lights of New York's Empire State Building turned to a pink sparkle last night in honor of the legendary singer. A teenage cyclist has died following a hit-and-run collision in County Meath. Over 7,000 Boston scientific staff across the country have been told of a global network outage affecting the company's operations worldwide. Thousands of students are waiting on CAO offers today. A suspicious device found in the St. James's area of Dublin yesterday has been removed for further examination. Almost €400,000 in funding has been announced to empower children and their families to face environmental challenges. Regular savers are missing out on more than €500,000 by leaving their cash on deposit. And Iran and Oman's top diplomats have discussed a proposed framework for a temporary transit corridor through the Strait of Hormuz and a mine-clearing project in the key waterway, which they both border. Those are your headlines.
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0: Gardiner Street inbounds congested from Railway Street Junction to Beresford Place this morning, with the Bibsborough Road slow at Doyle's Corner. Amiens Street slow from Connolly Station to Beresford Place, with South Circular Road backed up between Cunningham Road Junction and St John's Road. We'll update travel before news at 8 here on Sunshine Breakfast. Checking in on the celeb news, and Strictly pro dancer Vito Coppola has said there's one rule he will never break on Strictly Come Dancing when it comes to his dance partners. We'll check that out and more with your entertainment news on the way next.

0: in love.
1: I see Saoirse Ronan says she's dead serious about playing a Bond villain in the next 007 movie, with rumours that her Scottish actor husband Jack Loudon is one of the main contenders for the part of James Bond, along with the likes of Callum Turner, Aaron Taylor-Johnson and Jacob Elordi. And she did a recent interview with Empire magazine and said, "I want to go dark. I want to be a Bond villain, and I'm dead serious." She's been cast as Linda McCartney in the Beatles biopics directed by Sam Mendes, and now has her sights set on being a Jaws or an oddball in the new 007 movie. There've been a lot of Bond femme fatales down through the years. Xenia on a top from GoldenEye, who used to squeeze her men to death. Maybe Saoirse Ronan could kill her victims with her Irish wit and Irish tongue. Louis Armstrong, "We've All the Time in the World," from On Her Majesty's Secret Service there on Sunshine 106.8, Dublin's easy place to relax. I'm Robbie Fogarty. On to the rest of the entertainment news. The Strictly Come Dancing star Vito Coppola has been opening up about the unusual rule he stuck to with his dance partner since joining the show, and he got to lift the glitter ball trophy with Ellie Leach 3 years ago, and says there's one thing he refuses to share with his celebrity partner, and it's his food. He says, "I love food as if it were a person. It's my best friend and it's part of my family." Gets very serious over a sandwich, does his Vito. And so he said, "We the rule when we started dancing with our partners, I never share my food." So he's doing a Joey Tribbiani on it. Don't touch his poke bowl or he'll take the hand off you. Coming up shortly, more great music for you as we head to news with a check on travel shortly, and George Ezra and Simply Red too on Sunshine Breakfast.
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1: Cloudy with patchy rain this morning, scattered showers and sunny spells later for Wednesday, 26th of August. Highs of 18 to 21 degrees with Simply Red and Stars on Sunshine 106.8, Dublin's easy place to relax. When we look back at the summer of 26, we probably think amazing weather and lots of sporting events, the likes of Wimbledon and, of course, the World Cup. And I see things have really clicked for Lego as the toy firm's announced record half-year sales, helped by its Build-It-Yourself World Cup trophy, which sets people back £160, made up of 2,800 bricks and other pieces, and, of course, had a little hidden Lego figure inside. And it seems it's been a big seller for Lego, who were one of FIFA's tie-in partners with a range of Lego kits, the likes of Messi and Ronaldo celebrating goals in brick form, and a 1,500 piece official ball. So I don't know if you bought any of the Lego World Cup memorabilia, but yeah, Lego's amazing, isn't it? But I would have loved one of those gold World Cup trophies. No doubt people out there probably have bought them, not made them, and will sell them in the future for an ungodly sum. Coming up, we got hits from Wet Wet Wet and Eric Carmen to get you into your Wednesday. Some Cranberries too, as we check in on the latest celeb news. And it seems another one of Gordon Ramsay's daughters has gotten engaged. Poor Al Gordon's feeling old. We'll check that out for more after the latest news update from the Sunshine Newsroom.

0: Hi there, I'm Carol Dooley, inviting you to join us this Saturday as we broadcast live from Ireland's first ever shopping centre, Stillorgan Village, celebrating 60 years supporting and promoting the local community in Stillorgan. And as part of the celebrations, you could win some fantastic prizes, including a family trip to the New Park Hotel in Kilkenny, with Jurassic New Park included, a €500 voucher for Emerald Park, and four €100 vouchers for Dublin Zoo. And we'll have tons of sunshine goodies for you as well. So join us this Saturday, broadcasting live from 12 noon to 3 at Stillorgan Village Shopping Centre.
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10: It's busy on the southbound South Circular Road between Cunningham Road and John's Road this morning, with Amiens Street slow from Connolly Station, and Phibsborough Road busy at Doyle's Corner. It's busy too on Gardiner Street with congestion from Railway Street Junction to Beresford Place.
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13: With the latest from the Sunshine Newsroom, I'm Brona Cox. A cyclist has died following a hit-and-run collision in County Meath. The crash involving a van and a bicycle happened at Nugentstown near Kells shortly after 8 o'clock last night. The cyclist, an adult aged in his late teens, was pronounced dead shortly afterwards. The van failed to remain at the scene, and Gardaí are appealing for witnesses to come forward. Fans and musicians are remembering Dolly Parton as a giant of an artist, following her death after a brief battle with cancer at the age of 80. The singer from Tennessee sold more than 100 million records over her six-decade career. Some of her hits include Jolene, 9 to 5 and I Will Always Love You. Flags are being lowered across America for a week, while the lights on New York's Empire State Building turned to a pink sparkle last night in honour of the singer. Dolly had a special affection for Ireland, which reporter Tina Gates has been looking

0: Ice found in the St. James's area of Dublin yesterday has been removed for further examination. Gardaí were called to the scene at around 3 o'clock in the afternoon, and the area was cordoned off while the Army Bomb Disposal Team attended. The cordon was later lifted. Gardaí say access to concerts in Kilmainham was not affected, and investigations are continuing. Iran and Oman's top diplomats have discussed a proposed framework for a temporary transit corridor through the Strait of Hormuz and a mine-clearing project in the key waterway, which they both border. Oman's foreign minister arrived in Tehran yesterday for talks with his Iranian counterpart to discuss future plans for the strait. The foreign minister of Oman said in a post on X after the meeting that he hoped the countries would soon announce the temporary corridor in the strait. Thousands of students are waiting on CAO offers this afternoon. Round one offers come out at 2 p.m, with applicants finding out if they've been offered a place on the college course they want. But Waterford Guidance Councillor Barry Rush says the first offer isn't the only offer.
1: What that offers is for any courses in the various institutions, whether it's SETU and MTU and so on, when they have places on courses, they can also be offered on available places. So you might actually end up finding a course in available places that suits you better than the one you actually get offered.
0: And Irish actress Catriona Balfe will appear alongside Tom Hiddleston and Willem Dafoe in a new film about the first successful ascent of Mount Everest. Tenzing tells the story of Tenzing Norgay and Edmund Hillary's historic 1953 expedition. The Outlander star plays expedition secretary Jill Henderson. The film gets its European premiere when it opens the Zurich Film Festival next month. And that's your news.
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4: It's Noyex Newman's Kitchens, Floors, Decks and Doors.
0: Starting with soccer, Celtic will once again contest the Europa League after they threw away a 4-goal aggregate advantage against LASK last night. The Austrian side hammered the Hoops 5-1 in their Champions League playoff tie, advancing to the group phase with a 5-4 across both legs. Troy Parrott came off the bench to make his debut for new club Real Betis in La Liga last night. They were 1-0 winners away to Valencia. Meanwhile, in the second round of the English League Cup last night, Lincoln City hammered Blackpool 4-1. Elsewhere, Ipswich defeated Leicester 3-1. Coventry overcame Plymouth 4-2. Leeds beat Nottingham Forest 2-0. And Brentford hammered Birmingham 6-1. This evening, the action continues in the Cup. There are three games down for decision from 7:45. Newcastle United welcome West Brom. Bradford take on Burnley, while Tottenham host Carlton. Spurs boss Roberto De Zerbi says his side have to bounce back from their defeat to Brentford last weekend.
5: We have to change the mood. We can, because we already did last season 6 games, 3 wins, 2 draws and 1 defeat in Chelsea in the last 6.
0: Then at 8 o'clock, Everton make the trip to Preston North End. And that's your sport.
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0: A new Which study found that caffeine levels in coffee vary widely between popular chains. A medium Costa cappuccino contains 325 milligrams of caffeine, almost 4 times more than Starbucks' 89 milligrams, and about the same as 4 cans of Red Bull. Greg's and Cafe Nero had the next highest levels at 235 milligrams and 221 milligrams respectively. Volkswagen CEO Oliver Blume faces fresh opposition to his restructuring plan ahead of next week's supervisory board meeting. Labour and the state government representatives have submitted 2 alternative proposals, Reuters reports. Blume is seeking support for major job cuts and possible plant closures, which workers strongly oppose. He will make another attempt to win approval on September 4th after failing in July. And that's your business news.
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5: Mostly cloudy with rain becoming light and patchy. Scattered showers in the afternoon and early evening with sunny spells developing later. Highest temperatures of 18 to 21 degrees. That's the latest from the Sunshine Newsroom. We'll have more in an hour.
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0: just surfacing this morning and you haven't heard the news. Dolly Parton has died at the age of 80. And by all accounts, in a statement from her family, she had cancer and was admitted to a hospital in Nashville on Friday and passed yesterday. And the news is everywhere. It's all over social media, newspaper coverage, and fans all over the world have been sharing their tributes, and a lot of Irish people as well. Mary Lou McDonald said Dolly's music and generosity will live on for generations, and I know she was very proud of her Scots-Irish roots and put it down to her storytelling style and the traditional folk songs that emigrated across the Atlantic. And I know she paid a visit to Ireland in 1990 and travelled through County Kerry and popped into a pub in Ventry, owned by the late Paddy O'Shea, and broke into song with a microphone and sang a couple of tunes for the locals. And I think even if you'd never met Dolly Parton, she came across as somebody you could just approach, talk to, and know like a good friend. And a lot of the stars have been sharing their shock. Lily Tomlin, the actress, wrote "no words" with a broken heart emoji. Casey Musgraves, a fellow country star, said the world feels a lot less sparkly all of a sudden. And Jane Fonda, who starred in a number of movies with Dolly, said, "I know that millions are mourning, and I want to say this more than anyone I've ever known. Dolly will always be with us because she was so present, powerful, generous and playful." And she says, "the voluptuous embodiment of empathy." Lots and lots said about Dolly Parton, and I'm sure will continue over the coming days. There she is with the late Kenny Rogers, Islands in the Stream, on Sunshine 106.8, Dublin's easy place to relax. I'm Robbie Fogarty. It's midweek already. Welcome to Wednesday, 26th of August. I see someone else we lost not so long ago was Dame Maggie Smith, and it's reported today she left a £16 million fortune following her death in September of 24 at the age of 89, and she's going to share her estate with her two actor sons, Chris Larkin and Toby Stevens, along with her sprawling farmhouse in Sussex. She was somebody who never seemed like she had a lot of money, even though she starred in so many films and I'm sure was quite wealthy. She came across as a sort of a down-to-earth, genuine, ordinary lady, despite all her talents. And those heading to Electric Picnic this weekend are warned to prepare for a mixed spell of rain and showers expected throughout the festival, and be sensible with their clothing choices. Raincoats, sensible footwear and warm clothing for the night time. And according to Alan O'Reilly of Carlow Weather, there's a risk of heavier showers on Sunday, Friday and Saturday, with a mixture of sunny spells and some rain too. So enjoy EP if you're heading. Today, cloudy with patchy rain in the morning, scattered showers and sunny spells later, and highs of 18 to 21 degrees. 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

0: classic, the Righteous Brothers on Sunshine Breakfast. You've lost that love and feeling on Sunshine 106.8, Dublin's easy place to relax. If you have a dog at home, have you ever got the feeling they were trying to tell you something? Well, scientists have found a way that dog could be trying to tell you something important, and it's all through their eyes and their blinking. And a study's discovered dogs use blinking as a subtle signal when they look at people they're close to. So those fluttering eyelashes could be them trying to communicate friendliness or build a closer bond with you. And it seems the effect is more pronounced if their owner is a woman. University of Palma, Italy discovered dogs started blinking faster when they saw human blinking compared with them when they saw footage of somebody staring. So yeah, your dog could be trying to tell you something important with a blink or two. I wonder, is it infectious though if you yawn? Does your dog yawn as well? I suspect they probably do. Cloudy with patchy rain this morning. Scattered showers and sunny spells later for Wednesday, August 26th. Highs of 18 to 21 degrees. John Hart's got the update now from the Sunshine Newsroom. Morning, John.
1: Good morning, Robbie. Here are your headlines. Fans and musicians are remembering Dolly Parton as a giant. Following her death after a brief battle with cancer at the age of 80, the Tennessean sold over 100 million records in a six-decade career. With over 3,000 songs to her credit, she first performed professionally at the age of 11. Some of those hits include Jolene, 9 to 5, and I Will Always Love You, to name but a few. Flags have been lowered across the United States for 7 days, while the lights on New York's Empire State Building turned to a pink sparkle last night in honor of the legendary singer. A teenage cyclist has died following a hit-and-run collision in County Meath. Over 7,000 Boston scientific staff across the country have been told of a global network outage affecting the company's operations worldwide. Thousands of students are waiting on CAO offers today. A suspicious device found in the St. James's area of Dublin yesterday has been removed for further examination. Almost €400,000 in funding has been announced to empower children and their families to face environmental challenges. Regular savers are missing out on more than €500,000 by leaving their cash on deposit. And Iran and Oman's top diplomats have discussed a proposed framework for a temporary transit corridor through the Strait of Hormuz and a mine-clearing project in the key waterway, which they both border. Those are your headlines.
2: Sunshine, traffic and travel.
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0: M50 southbound's busy between Finglas and Blanchardstown this morning. An earlier crash has been cleared in the area, though, with the M1 delays at Junction 4, Donna Base. Harrow's Cross Road is backed up between the Park and the Grand Canal, and Gardiner Street slow from Railway Street Junction to Beresford Place. We'll update travel before news at 9 here on Sunshine Breakfast. Seems Gordon Ramsay is back in the news. One of his other daughters has gotten engaged. How's he feeling about that? We'll check that out. The entertainment stories on the way next on Sunshine Breakfast.

0: I see the latest Spider-Man movie, Brand New Day, is about to overtake Titanic on the list of the highest grossing films of all time. It's taken a monumental $2.2 billion at the box office so far and puts it just behind Titanic, which earned $2.26 billion back in 1997. It was the first movie to surpass $1 billion at the worldwide box office and remained number one until Avatar, another James Cameron movie, dethroned it back in 2009. But I know Brand New Day is behind Avengers Endgame, which is $2.7 billion takings, which is just a massive amount of money. So it's a bit of a way to go to beat that. And then, of course, we're getting Avengers Doomsday this December, which they predict could be the first movie to surpass $300 million at the box office in one weekend. So we'll have to wait and see. From the Titanic soundtrack, Celine Dion, My Heart Will Go on Sunshine 106.8. Dublin's easy place to relax. I'm Robbie Fogarty, checking in on some of the other entertainment news. And Gordon Ramsay's revealed his daughter's gotten engaged 8 months after his other daughter, Holly, wed Adam Peaty and sparked a family feud. He didn't state whether it was Meghan or Tilly who got engaged, but he made the revelation during an interview on Live with Kelly and Mark during the week. He shares daughters Meghan and Tilly with his wife, Tana, as well as three sons, Holly's twin brother, Jack, Oscar, and Jesse. And he spoke about Holly's wedding and said he was an absolute mess on the day. He bawled his eyes out during the speeches, and he said it was just such an emotional day. I just wonder how many F-bombs he dropped during that speech. Quite a few, I reckon. Coming up shortly, a check on the travel for you before the news at 9, with hits on the way from Faith Hill and Peter Cetera, coming up on Sunshine Breakfast.
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21 today, Wednesday 26th of August, shaping up to be cloudy with patchy rain this morning and scattered showers and sunny spells later from the Karate Kid. Peter Cetera, Glory of Love on Sunshine 106.8, Dublin's easy place to relax. I see from baggage fees to booking charges, we've become used to rolling our eyes on price increases and extra charges and just go on and pay. According to a piece I've been reading today, they've become an unavoidable part of everyday life, and researchers found 92% of us have thought twice before making a purchase because of extra charges, and nearly half of us avoid businesses that add them. A third say we'd rather look for a cheaper alternative than give them the satisfaction. And if an Irish consumer could ban one charge, it seems that baggage fees at the airport would be top of the list, followed by food delivery charges and airline seat selection fees. It's just never ending, isn't it? And I think that's one of the problems with our society. We tend to give out and then pay anyway, instead of voting with our wallets, because that's the only way you're going to hurt them. But look, I respect the fact that some of these charges are completely unavoidable, and it's just a fact of life. Coming up after the news at 9, hits from Foreigner and the Eagles to get you into Wednesday's working day. I got some Seal with Kiss from a Rose too. We'll check the telly diary to see what's good on the box this Wednesday night and talk about some of those renovations that have ruined us. After the latest news update next from the Sunshine Newsroom at 9.

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8: South Circular Road's backed up between Cunningham Road Junction and John's Road this morning, with Amiens Street busy inbound between Connolly Station and Beresford Place. It's slow at Doyle's Corner inbound on the Phibsborough Road, and still busy between Finglas and Blanchardstown on the M50 southbound due to an earlier crash, which has been cleared.
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12: With the latest from the Sunshine Newsroom, I'm Brona Cox. A man has died after a hit-and-run collision in Meath. The crash involving a van and a bicycle happened just after 8 o'clock last night at Nugent's Town in Kells. The van failed to remain at the scene. The cyclist, a man aged in his late teens, was pronounced dead at the scene, and his body's been taken to the mortuary at Our Lady's Hospital in Navan for a post-mortem exam. Anyone with information is asked to contact Gardaí. Dolly Parton's been remembered as a bright, shining star with an everlasting legacy following her death at the age of 80. The country music legend's publicist says she had cancer. Her decades-long career, which produced hits including 9 to 5 and Jolene, went beyond music and acting as she launched a free programme to gift books to children. That's seen more than 200,000 books delivered to children in Ireland. In 2006, before playing gigs in Dublin, Cork and Belfast, Dolly spoke about being blessed with her career.
13: I guess I have just kind of a big old personality and a big old heart, and I just love

0: Negotiations are ongoing.
1: The TUI will ballot members on industrial action over promised pay rises linked to leaving cert reforms. The Teachers Union of Ireland says a 1% pay increase was agreed with the Department of Education in May last year as part of negotiated changes to the senior cycle. If the majority agree to take industrial action, the TUI says its members will refuse to cooperate with additional practical and project-based assessments for senior cycle students. TUI General Secretary Michael Gillespie says the 1% pay rise was due to be paid from last September.
2: At our Congress this year, we warned the minister. We said that, you know, we are cooperating with this. We are doing the work. It's part of a written deal with the department and we want the money. And we warned our members, had an emergency motion saying that if they were not paid the money, they would ballot for industrial action. So we are following what our members told us at Congress last April.
1: And festival goers, are you ready for the biggest weekend of the year? The countdown is officially on for Electric Picnic 2026. 80,000 people are expected to flock to Stradbally in County Laois between tomorrow and Friday for this year's sold-out festival. Admin of the EP Banter Facebook page and festival expert Catherine Ryan shares this advice for first-timers.
3: If it is your first Electric Picnic and you get there on the Thursday evening or Thursday night, before you start drinking on the Friday, please go into the main arena and find your bearings. 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So please always find your bearings before you get a little overenthusiastic.
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1: Starting with soccer, Nathan Collins scored twice for Brentford as they booked their place in the third round of the English League Cup last night. Keith Andrews' side hammered Birmingham City 6-1. Josh Honohan and Mason Melia made debuts for Lincoln City in their 4-1 dismantling of Blackpool. Leeds, Coventry and Ipswich were among the other winners last night. There are more second-round ties down for decision tonight. There's a quarter-to-eight start to Newcastle's hosting of West Brom. Bradford take on Burnley, while Tottenham are at home to Charlton. Then at 8 o'clock, Everton make the trip to Preston North End. Meanwhile, Celtic boss Martin O'Neill says it's majorly disappointing to have blown a four-goal advantage to lose 5-4 on aggregate to LASK in their Champions League playoff. The Scottish champions went into the match 3-0 up against their Austrian opponents, but fell to a 5-1 defeat on the night. And in Gaelic games, Kerry legends Maurice Fitzgerald and Dara O'Shea have been appointed to roles in the county's underage setup. Fitzgerald will join Mark O'Shea's backroom team as a selector for the Kerry minors, while Dara O'Shea is set to link up with brother Thomas at the Kingdom's under-20s. And that's your sport.
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1: A new witch study found that caffeine levels in coffee vary widely between popular chains. A medium Costa cappuccino contains 325 milligrams of caffeine, almost four times more than Starbucks' 89 milligrams, and about the same as four cans of Red Bull. Greg's and Cafe Nero had the next highest levels at 235 milligrams and 221 milligrams respectively. Volkswagen CEO Oliver Blume faces fresh opposition to his restructuring plan ahead of next week's supervisory board meeting. Labour and the state government representatives have submitted two alternative proposals, Reuters reports. Blume is seeking support for major job cuts and possible plant closures, which workers strongly oppose. He will make another attempt to win approval on September 4th after failing in July. And that's your business news.
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8: The limited edition Dirty Louisiana from KFC is so indulgent, it's indecent. Featuring a mouth-watering original recipe fillet topped with a crispy hash brown, cheese, gherkins, and three obscenely delicious sauces, including spicy supercharger mayo, tangy barbecue, and tongue-tingling black pepper mayo. It's our dirtiest Louisiana ever. Phew, I feel a bit dirty myself after that.
0: The KFC Dirty Louisiana. It's back, but not for long. Grab it before it goes. Subject to availability. 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
3: Mostly cloudy with rain becoming light and patchy. Scattered showers in the afternoon and early evening with sunny spells developing later. Highest temperatures of 18 to 21 degrees. That's the latest from the Sunshine Newsroom. We'll have more in an hour.
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0: great way to wrap up a mix of songs there after nine to gently ease you into Wednesday's working day. Seal, Kiss from a Rose, Thin Lizzy and Aretha Franklin too on Sunshine 106.8, Dublin's easy place to relax. We may get some sunny spells later. For the most part though, Wednesday's shaping up to be a cloudy day with patchy rain and drizzle this morning and some scattered showers for the 26th of August, 18 to 21 degrees. Are you planning on some home renovation? Maybe you're doing a major overhaul of your house. Well, experts warn that not all renovations are worth the investment, and some could reduce your home's value and make it harder to sell in the future. And experts have said that if it's your genuine forever home, do what you want, wallpaper the ceilings, have a red kitchen, or create the bathroom of your dreams. But there's a chance that you might be selling the house and those renovations may not be to their taste. You should avoid doing it. And a list of things like chopping up walls or taking unnecessary walls down or ripping out period features, even replacing your original windows with cheap UPVC ones or UPVC. Expressive kitchens and bathrooms can all be a no-no if you're going to sell the house, and particularly those high gloss interiors that are all the trend that can tend to look dated after a couple of years. So there you go. If you're planning a renovation, stop and think. Or if you're not bothered, stop altogether before you're making complete bags of it.
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0: M50 southbound still quite busy between Finglas and Blanchardstown this morning, with traffic on Portland Row busy onto Seville Place and Guild Street. It's back between Summerhill and Samuel Beckett Bridge. North Strand Road onto Amiens Street is quite busy between Newcomen Bridge and Beresford Place. We'll update travel before the news at 10 here on Sunshine Breakfast. A documentary based on the writings of James Connolly features in a documentary on RTE tonight to tell you about on your telly diary next, with music on the way from the Bellamy Brothers and Otis Redding on Sunshine 106.8.
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0: It's Reading on Sunshine Breakfast, sitting on the dock of the bay on Dublin's easy place to relax. Sunshine 106.8. Enda Murphy's along with songs from Whitney Houston and Luther Vandross to get you through the working morning after 10 with the mellow lunch break between 1 and 2. And then Carol Dooley has a week of beauty treatments to give away in the More Music Drive. 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So join Carol from 2 o'clock this afternoon as she takes you home to the telly box with relaxing songs. And Kirsty and Phil are back on Channel 4 at 8 tonight. Love It or List Us with some brilliant bills as they look back at some of the people they visited during the series to see if they made the right decision and to see if they're still together and haven't divorced each other. At 8:30 on Corrie, Lucy uses a therapy session to voice her contempt for the Metcalfs on tonight's episode at 8:30 on Virgin 1, while Maggie's careless words dampens Brian's mood on tonight's episode. MasterChef's back at 9 on BBC One with a second round of heats, which includes contestants given chili and spice as mystery ingredients that they must create a dish around. Interesting one at 9:35 on RT1. The Life and Ideas of James Connolly is a documentary based on his writings, the iconic figure of Irish socialism and the trade union movements. We only want the earth. RT1 at 9:30 tonight. Lots of great music too with Joe Harrington, who drops by from 7 this evening to wind down your day with some mellow moments. And I'm here to wrap up breakfast next with Ed Sheeran and Yvonne Elliman on Sunshine 106.8.
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Highs of 21 today for Wednesday, August 26th. Cloudy with patchy rain and drizzle this morning, and some scattered showers and sunny spells later with Yvonne Elliman. If I can have you, wrapping up breakfast this morning on Sunshine 106.8, Dublin's easy place to relax. Hope you can stay with us across the day for relaxed tunes. End us along with the Mellow Lunch Break requests, which you'll gather across the morning, and hits from Phil Collins, Westlife, and lots more to get you across the day. Hope you have a great one, and I hope you can join me tomorrow at some stage for breakfast between 6 and 10. I'm Robbie Fogarty. News and travel's on the way next. Have a great day.

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11: Gardiner Street inbound still congested from Sean McDermott Junction to Beresford Place, with John's Road backed up between Military Road and the Quays. The Grand Canal is slow between Parnell Bridge and Leeson Street, with Harold's Cross Road northbound onto Clumbrassel Street backed up between Harold's Cross Park and Leonard's Corner.
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15: With the latest from the Sunshine Newsroom, I'm Brona Cox. A man has died after a hit-and-run collision in Meath. The crash involving a van and a bicycle happened just after 8 o'clock last night at Nugent's Town in Kells. The van failed to remain at the scene. The cyclist, a man aged in his late teens, was pronounced dead at the scene, and his body's been taken to the mortuary at Our Lady's Hospital in Navan for a post-mortem exam. Anyone with information is asked to contact Gardaí. Dolly Parton's been remembered as a bright, shining star with an everlasting legacy following her death at the age of 80. The country music legend's publicist says she had cancer. Her decades-long career, which produced hits including 9 to 5 and Jolene, went beyond music and acting as she launched a free program to gift books to children. That's seen more than 200,000 books delivered to children in Ireland. In 2006, before playing gigs in Dublin, Cork and Belfast, Dolly spoke about being blessed with her career.
16: I guess I have just kind of a big old personality and a big old heart, and I just love people and I love getting out there, and I think people tend to think that I enjoy it a lot and they seem to want to help me out, and I appreciate them for that. I'm just glad I've got to do that. I have been blessed because it's not everybody that gets to do so many things.
15: A teenager has been arrested in connection with a serious incident in Dublin. It happened in Coolock last week. Alex Rowley reports.
17: Shortly after 4 o'clock last Tuesday afternoon, a teenage boy who was driving an e-scooter was discovered on Greencastle Road in Coolock with serious injuries. He was taken by ambulance to Bowmount Hospital and the scene was sealed off for a technical exam. Gardaí had appealed for witnesses to come forward. A teenage boy was detained as part of the case yesterday. He's since been charged and is due before the Dublin Children's Court this morning. Gardaí say investigations are ongoing.
15: The TUI will ballot members on industrial action over promised pay rises linked to leaving cert reforms. The Teachers Union of Ireland says a 1% pay increase was agreed with the Department of Education in May last year as part of negotiated changes to the senior cycle. If the majority agree to take industrial action, the TUI says its members will refuse to cooperate with additional practical and project-based assessments for senior cycle students. TUI General Secretary Michael Gillespie says the 1% pay rise was due to be paid from last September.
18: At our Congress this year, we warned the minister. We said that, you know, we are cooperating with this. We are doing the work. It's part of a written deal with the department and we want the money. And we warned our members had an emergency motion saying that if they were not paid the money, they would ballot for industrial action. So we are following what our members told us at Congress last April.

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1: Starting with soccer, Nathan Collins scored twice for Brentford as they booked their place in the third round of the English League Cup last night. Keith Andrews' side hammered Birmingham City 6-1. Josh Hanahan and Mason Melia made debuts for Lincoln City in their 4-1 dismantling of Blackpool. Leeds, Coventry and Ipswich were among the other winners last night. There are more second round ties down for decision tonight. There's a quarter to eight start to Newcastle's hosting of West Brom. Bradford take on Burnley, while Tottenham are at home to Charlton. Then at 8 o'clock, Everton make the trip to Preston North End. Meanwhile, Celtic boss Martin O'Neill says it's majorly disappointing to have blown a 4-goal advantage to lose 5-4 in aggregate to LASK in their Champions League playoff. The Scottish champions went into the match 3-0 up against their Austrian opponents, but fell to a 5-1 defeat on the night. And in Gaelic games, Kerry legends Maurice Fitzgerald and Dara O'Shea have been appointed to roles in the county's underage setup. Fitzgerald will join Mark O'Shea's backroom team as a selector for the Kerry minors, while Dara O'Shea is set to link up with brother Thomas at the Kingdom's under-20s. And that's your sport.
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2: Dublin's weather on Sunshine 106.8.
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1: Mostly cloudy with rain becoming light and patchy. Scattered showers in the afternoon and early evening with sunny spells developing later. Highest temperatures of 18 to 21 degrees. That's the latest from the Sunshine Newsroom. We'll have more in an hour.
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0: That's Kenny and Dolly on Sunshine 106.8, Dublin's easy place to relax. Good morning, welcome along to Wednesday morning, middle of the week already. I'm Enda Murphy, I hope you're well today, the 26th of August, if it is your birthday today. You shared with Valerie Simpson, one half of Ashford and Simpson. Remember that big song, Solid, back in the 80s? She is 82 today. Shirley Manson, Scottish singer with the band Garbage, Stupid Girl was a big song from them, she's 60 today. Adrian Young, the American drummer with No Doubt, Don't Speak, big song for them, 57 today. Celebrating her 56th birthday is the American actress and screenwriter Melissa McCarthy. Macaulay Culkin, Home Alone, he is 46 today. And Hayley Hasselhoff, the daughter of David Hasselhoff, is 34. And another daughter, the daughter of Katy Perry and Orlando Bloom, Daisy Bloom, is 6 today. And if it is your birthday, happy birthday to you.
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9: Royal Hospital Kilmainham. Now Ireland's Museum of Modern Art, housing such works as Picasso and Miro, the Royal Hospital Kilmainham was built as a hospital for elderly army pensioners in the year 1684 and continued on in the same vein until 1927. Following the creation of the Irish Free State, the Royal Hospital was considered as a potential home for Dáil Éireann, but it was decided to keep the Parliament in its own home in Leinster House. The hospital remained the home of a dwindling number of soldiers before being used by An Garda Síochána as a storage location for property belonging to the National Museum of Ireland. Every year since 1986, on the National Day of Commemoration, the President lays a wreath in the hospital's courtyard for all the Irish men and women who died in past wars. It was used as the Garda headquarters and a depot for the National Museum for over 20 years. It was restored in 1984 to celebrate its 300-year anniversary, and in 1991 it opened as Ireland's Modern Art Museum. 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

0: This is Sunshine 106.8, Dublin's easy place to relax with Westlife. You raise me up. They've got their 13-night residency coming up soon, don't they? That's going to be good. In there as well, Phil Collins against all odds. Still to come, Gladys Knight on the way, and before 11, Bruno Mars.
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1: 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I saw him live recently on YouTube. I think it was a clip on YouTube. He looks fantastic live. Amazing show he puts on. I'd love to see him. I wonder if he come to Dublin anytime soon. Now, still to come, we've got the Dublin Diary on the way. We'll do that in about a half hour's time. And more relaxing music too, coming up from Aerosmith, Nancy Griffith and Kool & the Gang, all on the way.
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1: Traffic is busy on Poplar Row eastbound approaching the North Strand Road, and congestion on North Strand Road itself at Ansley Bridge.
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14: With the latest from the Sunshine Newsroom, I'm Brona Cox.
0: A woman in her 20s has died in a crash in Ballyculin in Dublin. The single vehicle collision happened shortly before 12:30 this morning between the Snugborough Road and Capper Road roundabouts. The woman was the sole occupant of the car. The scene remains sealed off for a technical exam and local diversions are in place. Spanish police are investigating the deaths of an Irish couple at a coastal resort near Valencia. They were discovered at a rented property yesterday. Reporter Barry White has more.
14: The Irish couple, aged 45 and 50, are understood to have been found in a bathroom at the property in the Cap Blanc area of Cullera. The coastal resort is around 25 miles south of Valencia. Their bodies were discovered by their two children, aged 14 and 15, who then raised the alarm. The Guardia Civil is working to establish the cause of both deaths, with local reports saying officers have been speaking to neighbours in the area. Spanish police say there are no initial indications that the couple died violently, and investigators have not ruled out the possibility of an accident.
0: Taylor Swift says a world without Dolly Parton doesn't feel possible, real or right, following her death at the age of 80. The country music star had been battling cancer when she passed away, surrounded by her loved ones. Her career spanned 7 decades while she raised millions for charities across the world. Dolly's Imagination Library has seen over 200,000 books donated to children in Ireland. In 2019, she reflected on her achievements.
15: I've been very proud of everything that I've accomplished to be, but I won't mind.

0: Wicklow, Carlow, Kilkenny, Wexford and Waterford from midday tomorrow until 3am on Friday. Met Erin's warning of the potential for localised flooding and difficult travelling conditions. Students are being urged to look for accommodation as soon as they accept their CAO offer today. Meanwhile, there are also warnings to watch out for scams. There were 230 reports of accommodation scams in the first 6 months of the year, costing victims more than €400,000. Mary Conway, chair of the Irish Property Owners Association, says accommodation can be extremely limited.
1: In a lot of universities around the country, there was only something like 80 rooms advertised for most colleges. So I don't know what the intake is. Is it there's 90,000 CAO applicants getting offers today? So if you have kind of 800 or 900 rooms around the country, privately owned rooms, you know, where is everybody else going?
0: And dogs use blinking to build bonds with their owners. Researchers in Italy found dogs will blink more often when they see their owners doing so. The study at the University of Parma found dogs use their eyes for subtle affiliate signals with people they trust. And that's your news.
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0: Starting with Gaelic games, Ciarán O'Neill has been appointed the new head coach of the Cork senior hurlers. The Kildare man left the Kerry football setup after this year's All-Ireland final defeat to Mayo. It comes just days after the departure of selector Ronan Curran from Ben O'Connor's management team. In soccer, the second round continues in the English League Cup this evening. There's a quarter to eight start to Newcastle's hosting of West Brom, while Bradford take on Burnley and Tottenham are at home to Charlton. Then at 8 o'clock, Everton make the trip to Preston North End. And in rowing, Mags Cremin and Zoe Hyde will go in the World Rowing Championship Women's Double Sculls semi-final this afternoon. The duo topped their heat on Monday to secure their spot. Before that, Fiona Murtha is in the Women's Single Sculls heats just after 12:30, with Fintan McCarthy in the men's at around 10:50. Ross Corrigan and Nathan Timoney are in the men's pair C final, while Imogen Magner and Natalie Long are in the women's pair semi-final. And that's your sport.
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0: Mostly cloudy with rain becoming light and patchy. Scattered showers in the afternoon and early evening with sunny spells developing later. Highest temperatures of 18 to 21 degrees. That's the latest from the Sunshine Newsroom. We'll have more in an hour.
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0: Cool and the Gang, Cherish on Sunshine 106.8, Dublin's easy place to relax this Wednesday morning. I'm Enda Murphy. 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
12: 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Emil Unisa, Mila Nigid, Ochto Car, Squila, Red Hot Chili Peppers, on Hied Album Amach. Tha, Get Up and Jump, August, True Men Don't Kill Coyotes, Le Fall, Aaron Album. Emil Anigid, Ochto Ishacht, Dortson Irish, Rolling Stones, Gwillen Album, Sgt. Pepper's Lonely Hearts Club Band, Ona Beatles, on album is Fjord Sundown. Emil Unisa, Emil Anigid, Nochani, Foreign Group of Kiss, Railt, Erin Hollywood, Walk of Fame. Emile Nige the Nocha Kuig, Vian Skonon, Dangerous Minds in St. Pixerland. August Hui and Foon Reens, Nicheid Spotas de Kjortacha, Leshen Auron, Gangster's Paradise, Leculio.
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0: George Michael, Careless Whisper on Sunshine 106.8, Dublin's easy place to relax. Adele in there as well. Easy on Me. Still to come, a great song on the way from the Fleetwood Mac Rumours album. And before midday, we've got Boys to Men.
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0: This is Sunshine 106.8, Dublin's easy place to relax with Boys to Men who've reached the end of the road. We're nowhere near the end of the road because still to come, the Mellow Lunch Break is here between 1 and 2 this afternoon. If you fancy a song, do let me know on email. It's enda@sunshineradio.ie. Still to come, Bill Medley and Jennifer Warren's on the way after news at midday, Randy Crawford and some Dr. Hook too.
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9: Grand Canal inbound is busy between Harold's Cross and Leeson Street, and Guild Street inbound is busy between Sheriff Street and the Samuel Beckett Bridge.
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13: With the latest from the Sunshine Newsroom, I'm Brona Cox. A woman in her 20s has died in a crash in Ballyculin in Dublin. The single vehicle collision happened shortly before 12:30 this morning between the Snugborough Road and Capper Road roundabouts. The woman was the sole occupant of the car. The scene remains sealed off for a technical exam and local diversions are in place. Spanish police are investigating the deaths of an Irish couple at a coastal resort near Valencia. They were discovered at a rented property yesterday. Reporter Barry White has more.
14: The Irish couple, aged 45 and 50, are understood to have been found in a bathroom at the property in the Cap Blanc area of Cullera. The coastal resort is around 25 miles south of Valencia. Their bodies were discovered by their two children, aged 14 and 15, who then raised the alarm. The Guardia Civil is working to establish the cause of both deaths, with local reports saying officers have been speaking to neighbours in the area. Spanish police say there are no initial indications that the couple died violently, and investigators have not ruled out the possibility of an accident.
13: Taylor Swift says a world without Dolly Parton doesn't feel possible, real or right, following her death at the age of 80. The country music star had been battling cancer when she passed away, surrounded by her loved ones. Her career spanned 7 decades while she raised millions for charities across the world. Dolly's Imagination Library has seen over 200,000 books donated to children in Ireland. In 2019, she reflected on her achievements.
15: I've been very proud of everything that I've accomplished to be, but I won't mind being known as the book lady, but I want to be known for my music as well, and to have left something great in the world that wasn't there before I came along.
13: 15 babies have died in a fire at a hospital nursery in Pakistan. Reports suggest the blaze in Islamabad was triggered by a fault in the air conditioning systems. Officials say one child was rescued. Mohammed Sami says her newborn is among the victims.
0: I have a 3-day-old son. They say we have to save the adults first. We saved them. Why were they saving adults? They could have got out on foot. Why didn't they save the children first? They have no idea what they would do if one of their children was killed.
13: A status yellow weather warning's been issued for 5 counties. It's in effect in Wicklow, Carlow, Kilkenny, Wexford and Waterford from midday tomorrow until 3 a.m. on Friday. Met Éireann's warning of the potential for localised flooding and difficult travelling conditions. Students are being urged to look for accommodation as soon as they accept their CAO offer today. Meanwhile, there are also warnings to watch out for scams. There were 230 reports of accommodation scams in the first 6 months of the year, costing victims more than €400,000. Mary Conway, chair of the Irish Property Owners Association, says accommodation can be extremely limited.
16: In a lot of universities around the country, there was only something like 80 rooms advertised for most colleges. So I don't know what the intake is. Is it there's 90,000 CAO applicants getting offers today? So if you have kind of 800 or 900 rooms around the country, privately owned rooms, you know, where is everybody else going?
13: And dogs use blinking to build bonds with their owners. Researchers in Italy found dogs will blink more often when they see their owners doing so. The study at the University of Parma found dogs use their eyes for subtle affiliate signals with people they trust. And that's your news.
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13: Starting with Gaelic games, Cian O'Neill has been appointed the new head coach of the Cork senior hurlers. The Kildare man left the Kerry football setup after this year's All-Ireland final defeat.

0: and Natalie Long are in the women's pair semi-final. And that's your sport.
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0: Mostly cloudy with rain becoming light and patchy. Scattered showers in the afternoon and early evening with sunny spells developing later. Highest temperatures of 18 to 21 degrees. That's the latest from the Sunshine Newsroom. We'll have more in an hour.
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0: Dr. Hook on Sunshine 106.8, Dublin's easy place to relax this Wednesday afternoon. I'm Enda Murphy. When you're in love with a beautiful woman, still to come, I've got Richard Marx coming up next and some Ronan Keating on the way too.
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0: You say it best when you say nothing at all. That was used in the Notting Hill soundtrack, wasn't it? Yeah, Ronan Keating on Sunshine 106.8, Dublin's easy place to relax and the home of the mellow lunch break. It's coming up after one. Enda at sunshineradio.ie is the email address. Spandau Ballet, they are on the way next. And before 1 o'clock, Mr. Michael Bublé.
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0: Everything from Mr. Michael Bublé on Sunshine 106.8, Dublin's easy place to relax. At lunchtime, the mellow lunch break is on the way. And thank you to Teresa Kavanagh in Glasnevin, Iona Road, in fact, a beautiful road. Teresa, you're looking for Carly Simon coming around again on the mellow lunch break. Good choice. That's on the way for you after the latest from the Sunshine Newsroom at 1. Next.
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10: Northwall Quay is busy approaching the Samuel Beckett Bridge, and Church Street inbound has delays between North King Street and the Quays.
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14: With the latest from the Sunshine Newsroom, I'm Brona Cox. A woman in her 20s has died in a crash in Ballycoolan in Dublin. The single vehicle collision happened shortly before 12:30 this morning between the Snugborough Road and Capper Road roundabouts. The woman was the sole occupant of the car. The scene remains sealed off for a technical exam and local diversions are in place. Spanish police are investigating the deaths of an Irish couple at a coastal resort near Valencia. They were discovered at a rented property yesterday. Reporter Barry White has more.
15: The Irish couple, aged 45 and 50, are understood to have been found in a bathroom at the property in the Cap Blanc area of Cullera. The coastal resort is around 25 miles south of Valencia. Their bodies were discovered by their two children, aged 14 and 15, who then raised the alarm. The Guardia Civil is working to establish the cause of both deaths, with local reports saying officers have been speaking to neighbours in the area. Spanish police say there are no initial indications that the couple died violently, and investigators have not ruled out the possibility of an accident.
14: Taylor Swift says a world without Dolly Parton doesn't feel possible, real or right, following her death at the age of 80. The country music star had been battling cancer when she passed away, surrounded by her loved ones. Her career spanned 7 decades while she raised millions for charities across the world. Dolly's Imagination Library has seen over 200,000 books donated to children in Ireland. In 2019, she reflected on her achievements.
16: I've been very proud of everything that I've accomplished to be, but I won't mind being known as the book lady, but I want to be known for my music as well, and to have left something great in the world that wasn't there before I came along.
14: 15 babies have died in a fire at a hospital nursery in Pakistan. Reports suggest the blaze in Islamabad was triggered by a fault in the air conditioning systems. Officials say one child was rescued. Mohammed Sami says her newborn is among the victims.
17: I have a 3-day-old son. They say we have to save the adults first. We saved them. Why were they saving adults? They could have got out on foot. Why didn't they save the children first? They have no idea what they would do if one of their children was killed.
14: A status yellow weather warning's been issued for 5 counties. It's in effect in Wicklow, Carlow, Kilkenny, Wexford and Waterford from midday tomorrow until 3 a.m. on Friday. Met Éireann's warning of the potential for localised flooding and difficult travelling conditions. Students are being urged to look for accommodation as soon as they accept their CAO offer today. Meanwhile, there are also warnings to watch out for scams. There were 230 reports of accommodation scams in the first 6 months of the year, costing victims more than €400,000. Mary Conway, chair of the Irish Property Owners Association, says accommodation can be extremely limited.
18: In a lot of universities around the country, there was only something like 80 rooms advertised for most colleges. So I don't know what the intake is. Is it there's 90,000 CAO applicants getting offers today? So if you have kind of 800 or 900 rooms around the country, privately owned rooms, you know, where is everybody else going?
14: And dogs use blinking to build bonds with their owners. Researchers in Italy found dogs will blink more often when they see their owners doing so. The study at the University of Parma found dogs use their eyes for subtle affiliate signals with people they trust. And that's your news.
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14: Starting with Gaelic games, Ciarán O'Neill has been appointed the new head coach of the Cork senior hurlers. The Kildare man left the Kerry football setup after this year's All-Ireland final defeat to Mayo. It comes just days after the departure of selector Ronan Curran from Ben O'Connor's management team. In soccer, the second round continues in the English League Cup this evening. There's a 7:45 start to Newcastle's hosting of West Brom, while Bradford take on Burnley and Tottenham are at home to Charlton. Then at 8:00, Everton make the trip to Preston North End. And in rowing, Mags Cremin and Zoe Hyde will go in the World Rowing Championship Women's Double Sculls semi-final this afternoon. The duo topped their heat on Monday to secure their spot. Before that, Fiona Murtha is in the Women's Single Sculls heats just after 12:30, with Fintan McCarthy in the men's at around 10:50. Ross Corrigan and Nathan Timoney are in the men's pair C final, while Imogen Magner and Natalie Long are in the women's pair semi-final. And that's your sports.
19: Following Aldi's big price drop announcement, we've got more good news. The kids are going back to school. And we're dropping even more prices on loads of back to school favourites, from pressed apple juice to Brannan's lasagna. And we're not just dropping this week. No, these prices are sticking around. Unlike the school holidays,

0: I want to kiss you all over till the night closes in. That is Exile, the very forward on Sunshine 106.8, Dublin's easy place to relax at lunchtime. It is your mellow lunch break for Wednesday afternoon. I'm Enda Murphy, and don't forget to join Joe Harrington. He's got more of the same tonight from 7. Mellow moments from 7 till late. But still to come on your mellow lunch break, the Bee Gees on the way and some Lionel Richie.
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0: played that in a while. 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Lionel Richie, that is truly on Sunshine 106.8, Dublin's easy place to relax this Wednesday afternoon. Your mellow lunch break continues with Cyndi Lauper on the way next. And before two, The Temptations.
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1: On Dublin's easy place to relax.

got sunshine on a cloudy day with my girl. They are the Temptations on Sunshine 106.8, Dublin's easy place to relax at lunchtime. Your mellow lunch break back again tomorrow between 1 and 2. And Enda at sunshineradio.ie will get me. The More Music Drive is on the way. Carol Dooley coming up after news at 2 with Christina Aguilera, Sade and more. Stay there.

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11: Traffic busy but moving fairly well around Dublin city centre. We haven't been informed of any issues and no problems to report either on the motorways. We'll keep you updated.
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15: With the latest from the Sunshine newsroom, I'm Ruth Fitzsimon. Flags are flying at half mast across America following the death of Dolly Parton. Tributes continue to pour in from all over the world for the country music star, who died after a short battle with cancer. The 80-year-old released nearly 50 albums over a career spanning 6 decades and also raised millions for charity. US country music journalist Marcus K. Dowling says Dolly's charisma won people over.
16: We're never going to get another Dolly Parton. And she is one of those people at the intersection of art and community and humanity that lived, you know, at the pinnacle of all three and was able to just like crystallize that into a beautiful thing. So she's unbelievable.
15: Spanish police are investigating the deaths of an Irish couple at a holiday property near Valencia. The man and woman were found yesterday in the coastal town of Cullera. Barry White has the latest.
17: The couple, who were aged 45 and 50, were found by their 2 teenage children at a rented property in the Cullera's Cap Blanc neighbourhoods. The 14 and 15-year-olds raised the alarm after discovering their parents' deaths. The Guardia Civil says an investigation is underway to establish how the couple dies. Local reports say officers have been speaking speaking to people living nearby as part of their inquiries. At this stage, police say there is nothing to suggest a couple died violently, while investigators have not ruled out the possibility of an accident. Cuyera is a popular coastal resort around 25 miles south of Valencia.
15: Back here in Dublin, a teenager has been charged over a serious incident involving an e-scooter last week. The 16-year-old appeared before Dublin Children's Court this morning. Emily Keegan reports.
18: Last Wednesday, Gardaí responded to an incident on Greencastle Road in Coolock where a teenage boy who had been driving an e-scooter was discovered on the roadside. He was taken to hospital for treatment of serious injuries. Yesterday, another teenage boy who cannot be named due to his age was arrested as part of the investigation. He appeared in court this morning charged with one count of assault causing harm. The accused was remanded on bail to appear in court again on the 7th of October. Conditions of his bail include no contact with the injured boy and an 11 p.m. to 7 a.m. curfew.
15: CAO Round 1 offers are out this afternoon, coming with a warning for students to search for accommodation as soon as possible. Alex Rowley has more.
19: CAO offers can be accepted from 2 p.m, but some offers may have been issued already on emails. Dublin is the county with the most CAO applicants, while Leitrim accounts for the least. Overall, over 95,000 applications were made. For those not living near campus, though, accommodation will become their main concern this evening. Sean De Burker from the University of Galway Students' Union says many options are too expensive.
20: Getting accommodation is much more of a worry than actually getting the place. There's going to be more student accommodation being made available this year down by the docks, but that's starting at €300 a week.
19: Meanwhile, if students don't get what they want, this is a reminder that there are tons of options. Here's guidance counsellor Gemma Lawler.
21: If they're appealing, the results of those rechecks will not be out until September 25th. If they are entitled to a course that they would have got if the marks had been given on last Friday, generally speaking, the universities will accommodate them where they can.
19: Available places options are available for those without a course as well, and students can log on and check if they've received an offer by 2 p.m. The deadline to accept is the 1st of September at 3 p.m.
15: Finally, Dublin City University says it'll welcome over 4,500 new undergraduate students this September. Over 10% of these will come through further education qualifications. It says demand is particularly strong this year for science, nursing, engineering and teaching education courses. It has increased places on several popular courses, helping to keep points at or below last year's levels. That's your news for now.
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15: To rowing first, defending champion Fiona Murta has advanced to the women's single sculls quarterfinals at the World Rowing Championships. The Galway native was second in her heat this afternoon. Fintan McCarthy is racing in the men's heats. Mags Cremin and Zoe Hyde will go into the women's double sculls semi-final this afternoon, due on the water in Amsterdam at around 3:55 Irish time. In soccer, it's being reported that European nations will withdraw the threat to boycott FIFA competitions. UEFA has proposed pulling out of international tournaments since Gianni Infantino's failed effort to sell off stakes in the World Cup to private investors last month. Sky News is reporting other ways of protesting his leadership of global football's governing body are being discussed. Finally, to Gaelic Games, Cian O'Neill has been appointed the new head coach for the Cork senior hurlers. The Kildare man left the Kerry football setup after this year's All-Ireland final defeat to Mayo. It comes just days after the departure of selector Ronan Curran from Ben O'Connor's management team. That's your sport for now.
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15: Mainly dry this afternoon, although cloudy and feeling humid, with highest temperatures of 19 to 21 degrees. That's the latest from the Sunshine Newsroom. 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

0: Well, what can I say that hasn't already been said? I'd often referred to Dolly before as the world's ray of sunshine, and she certainly was, and no shadow of a doubt, the world is a darker place today because she's no longer here. And, you know, when you think about Dolly Parton and what an incredible woman she was on so many different levels. I mean, yes, she was obviously hugely professionally very successful, but also an incredible philanthropist and, as Carole King described her, an exemplary human being. And when you consider the fact that Dolly never ever had a bad word to say about anyone, and no one had a bad word to say about her, well, now that's certainly a testament to a life very well lived. She made millions smile, gave millions a soundtrack to their lives, and remained somehow wonderfully, unapologetically Dolly throughout it all. What a woman she was, and what an absolutely incredible, incredible legacy she has left us. She will never, ever be forgotten. So rest peacefully, Dolly Parton. It's Sunshine 106.8, Dublin's easy place to relax. Thanks for joining me this afternoon. Hope you're well this Wednesday. I'm Carole Dooley. Stay right there with me. We'll continue in just a moment with Classic Soul from Aretha Franklin, Paul McCartney and more.
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0: Paul McCartney, one of many musical stars leading tributes to Dolly Parton on social media. He said, and I quote, "Her songwriting, her singing and her philanthropy were unrivaled in the world of country music." Actually, I would have said just music, not exclusively country music. Anyway, he says, "It's hard to imagine living in a world without Dolly. She was a very clever businesswoman who understood the value of music and, most importantly, the effect that she had on the people of the world." Well, I hope that's true. I hope she did understand the effect and how much people loved her. And if she didn't, well, she certainly understands that now. It's Sunshine 106.8, Dublin's easy place to relax. 20 minutes to 3. Hope you're well this Wednesday afternoon. So nice to have your company, and I hope your day is going very well for you. I'm Carol Dooley, here to do my very best to ease you through the afternoon. And of course, it's always all about the music. Barry White, Rita Coolidge. Oh, and we do have some great prizes too. And another chance for you to win a fabulous beauty treatment on us as well. I'll give you more details about that shortly too.
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0: Sunshine 106.8, Dublin's easy place to relax. Thanks for joining me this afternoon. Happy Wednesday to you. And just a little heads up that later on, as we have teamed up with Bewitch Your Beauty this week, providing professional beauty treatments, expert care and a complete range of beauty treatments under one roof at their salon in Swords. Once again, giving you the opportunity to enjoy a beauty treatment for yourself. And today, IPL Skin Rejuvenation, which uses intense pulses of light to target pigmentation, redness, sunspots and uneven skin tone, while also stimulating that all-important collagen for smoother looking skin, and a chance for you to enter to win that after four this afternoon. So stay with me for that, and stay with me for the music too, because you certainly don't want to miss a moment of it. Easing you through the afternoon with Christopher Cross, James Taylor, Stevie Wonder and so much more after the 3 o'clock news. Travel update just ahead as well.
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0: little busy through Donnybrook this afternoon and also busy outbound on the Grand Canal from Leeson Street to Portobello Bridge.
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14: With the latest from the Sunshine Newsroom, I'm Ruth Fitzsimon. Flags are flying at half mast across America following the death of Dolly Parton. Tributes continue to pour in from all over the world for the country music star, who died after a short battle with cancer. The 80-year-old released nearly 50 albums over a career spanning six decades and also raised millions for charity. US country music journalist Marcus K. Dowling says Dolly's charisma won people over.
15: We're never going to get another Dolly Parton. And she is one of those people at the intersection of art and community and humanity that lived, you know, at the pinnacle of all three and was able to just like crystallize that into a beautiful thing. So she's unbelievable.
14: Spanish police are investigating the deaths of an Irish couple at a holiday property near Valencia. The man and woman were found yesterday in the coastal town of Cullera. Barry White has the latest.
16: The couple, who were aged 45 and 50, were found by their two teenage children at a rented property in the Cullera's Cap Blanc neighbourhoods. The 14 and 15-year-olds raised the alarm after discovering their parents' dead. The Guardia Civil says an investigation is underway to establish how the couple dies. Local reports say officers have been speaking to people living nearby as part of their inquiries. At this stage, police say there is nothing to suggest a couple died violently, while investigators have not ruled out the possibility of an accident. Cullera is a popular coastal resort around 25 miles south of Valencia.
14: Back here in Dublin, a teenager has been charged over a serious incident involving an e-scooter last week. The 16-year-old appeared before Dublin Children's Court this morning. Emily Keegan reports.
17: Last Wednesday, Gardaí responded to an incident on Greencastle Road in Coolock, where a teenage boy who had been driving an e-scooter was discovered on the roadside. He was taken to hospital for treatment of serious injuries. Yesterday, another teenage boy, who cannot be named due to his age, was arrested as part of the investigation. He appeared in court this morning, charged with one count of assault causing harm. The accused was remanded on bail to appear in court again on the 7th of October. Conditions of his bail include no contact with the injured boy and an 11 p.m. to 7 a.m. curfew.
14: CAO Round 1 offers are out this afternoon, coming with a warning for students to search for accommodation as soon as possible. Alex Rowley has more.
18: CAO offers can be accepted from 2 p.m, but some offers may have been issued already on emails. Dublin is the county with the most CAO applicants, while Leitrim accounts for the least. Overall, over 95,000 applications were made. For those not living near campus, though, accommodation will become their main concern this evening. Sean De Burker from the University of Galway Students' Union says many options are too expensive.
19: Getting accommodation is much more of a worry than actually getting the place. There's going to be more student accommodation being made available this year down by the docks, but that's starting at €300 a week.
18: Meanwhile, if students don't get what they want, this is a reminder that there are tons of options. Here's guidance counsellor Gemma Lawler.
20: If they're appealing, the results of those rechecks will not be out until September 25th. If they are entitled to a course that they would have got if the marks had been given on last Friday, generally speaking, the universities will accommodate them where they can.
18: Available places options are available for those without a course as well, and students can log on and check if they've received an offer by 2 p.m. The deadline to accept is the 1st of September at 3 p.m.
14: Finally, Dublin City University says it'll welcome over 4,500 new undergraduate students this September. Over 10% of these will come through further education qualifications. It says demand is particularly strong this year for science, nursing, engineering and teaching education courses. It has increased places on several popular courses, helping to keep points at or below last year's levels. That's your news for now.
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14: To rowing, first defending champion Fiona Murta has advanced to the women's single sculls quarterfinals at the World Rowing Championships. The Galway native was second in her heat this afternoon. Fintan McCarthy is racing in the men's heats. Mags Cremin and Zoe Hyde will go into the women's double sculls semi-final this afternoon, due on the water in Amsterdam at around 3:55 Irish time. In soccer, it's being reported that European nations will withdraw the threat to boycott FIFA competitions. UEFA has proposed pulling out of international tournaments since Gianni Infantino's failed effort to sell off stakes in the World Cup to private investors last month. Sky News is reporting other ways of protesting his leadership of global football's governing body are being discussed. Finally, to Gaelic Games, Cian O'Neill has been appointed the new head coach for the Cork senior hurlers. The Kildare man left the Kerry football setup after this year's All-Ireland final defeat to Mayo. It comes just days after the departure of selector Ronan Curran from Ben O'Connor's management team. That's your sport for now.
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14: Mainly dry this afternoon, although cloudy and feeling humid, with highest temperatures of 19 to 21 degrees. That's the latest from the Sunshine Newsroom. 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

0: was in the bank last week. It's a true story. And I had some paperwork to sign, and as you know, going through all the forms, it started chatting, you know, in a more sort of personal way with the teller, who was all of, I don't know, he looked about 12. He wasn't much older, because we started talking about music, and he said to me, "Oh, I've just discovered a new artist." So I said, "Well, who is that?" He goes, "Billy Ocean. Have you ever heard of him?" I'm like, Yeah. I've heard of Billy Ocean. He's great, isn't he? Yeah. He's really, really good. You know, I was quite tickled by it, really. And then I realized that there is a whole generation of young people who are discovering artists from the 80s and the 70s, actually, and music from the 80s and 70s. And they absolutely love it, which actually is rather wonderful when you think about it. And of course, Billy Ocean will be playing the National Stadium on the 16th and 17th of September. So those are going to be two great nights for sure, no doubt. If you have tickets, you are very much looking forward to it, whatever your age.
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0: Now, you might be aware that right throughout the month, Opera in the Open, an initiative of Dublin City Council, has been taking place. 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And if you want to find out more information about that, dublincityartsoffice.ie has everything you need. Great initiative, I have to say. 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And that is the Dublin Diary. 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

0: Nah, it certainly is, isn't it? And hopefully if you have Leaving Cert students or the class of 2026 students in your house and they were waiting for the CAO offers this afternoon, hopefully they got whatever it was that they wished for. And I was just thinking to myself, actually, because I spoke about this yesterday, the rising costs of student rental accommodation. I was reading on The Independent this morning that Dublin students pay an average of 39% more for student accommodation than the rest of the country. It's absolutely outrageous. And I was wondering, you know, why do universities and third level institutions not offer courses online? Because that would really help take the stress out of accommodation, and it would significantly and positively impact the costs of going to college as well and take the stress out of travel. I mean, on so many different levels, it ticks boxes. I know that for first years, perhaps, you know, maybe offering courses exclusively online might be a bit of a challenge. They may not have the self-discipline for it, but maybe, you know, half and half, or give the option for some classes to be studied online. And then as you continue through college, it becomes more and more accessible to study your course that way. Anyways, just a thought. Thought it might be a good one, but no doubt that there are cons to that idea as well. Maybe just something to think about. But yeah, hopefully if the student in your house was looking for a particular course, hopefully it's all come to pass. It's Sunshine 106.8, Dublin's easy place to relax. 19 minutes to 4 now, and stay with me for Womack and Womack and more next.
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3: The Spire stands in the same place in the middle of O'Connell Street that was once occupied by Nelson's Pillar. It is made out of stainless steel and is 120 metres tall, making it by far the tallest structure in Dublin city centre. The top section is perforated and lit by small LEDs. Since Nelson's Pillar was blown up in March 1966, the people of Dublin have been without a proper meeting place. When the Spire was first built, it provoked some controversy over its cost. However, nowadays, it is known as a meeting place for young couples or as a starting point for the day for sightseeing or shopping. And did you know there's a time capsule stored underneath the monument, so in centuries to come, the citizens of this city can see what life was like in the 21st century in Dublin? For Dublin Sunshine 106.8, I'm Brian Ormond.
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0: 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Stay with me as we'll continue to ease you through the afternoon, the remainder of the afternoon after the 4 o'clock news, and a chance for you to win an IPL treatment, all courtesy of Bewitch Your Beauty in Swords. 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We'll update you on the travel ahead of the 4 o'clock news as well. That's next.
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0: Now, the M50 southbound is closed at Junction 10 Ballymount because of a crash. Traffic is slow from Junction 7 Lucan and there's a rubbernecking delay northbound from Junction 11 Talla.
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14: Sunshine, sunshine, 106.8.
15: With the latest from the Sunshine Newsroom, I'm Ruth Fitzsimon. Meta has agreed to settle a landmark US court case. The trial accused Meta of knowingly and deliberately designing features that get children addicted to its platforms. The owner of Facebook, Instagram and WhatsApp is still denying any wrongdoing while agreeing to this settlement. It'll pay a maximum of $16.68 billion and will disable some features of its teen accounts. Mary Rhodey's son died after chatting to a criminal posing as someone else.
16: They call it spontaneous suicide. I call it what it was. The predictable outcome of a system that protects corporations instead of children.
15: Flash floods have killed at least 95 people in Nepal. Officials say 384 tourists are now missing. Villages and roads have been damaged, with Nepal asking India and China for help. Sky's Neville Lazarus is across current developments.
17: Pitches of homes being swept away. A number of villages have been affected. So far, the military has said they've rescued close to 100 people. They've been taken to various hospitals. They've called for also private helicopters, because those are the main means of transport.
15: Dolly Parton's legacy beyond music is being remembered following the country music legend's death at the age of 80. Known for hits including 9 to 5 and Jolene, singers like Taylor Swift are paying tribute, with many also praising her charity work. Flags are flying at half-mast in the United States. Here, broadcaster Father Brian Darcy first met and spoke to Dolly in 1972 in Nashville, and says she had a gift and worked hard at it.
18: She broke a lot of customs and a lot of things that no one else did. She was a brave fighter. She was a courageous person. She was a person of faith, and she was a person of love, and she was just herself no matter what anybody said.
15: A teenage boy has been remanded on bail after being charged in connection with a Dublin e-scooter incident. Another teenager was seriously injured in the incident on Greencastle Road in Coolock last week. A 16-year-old who can't be named due to his age is charged with one count of assault causing harm. He appeared before the Children's Court this morning, where he was granted bail with conditions. The accused is due to appear in court again on the 7th of October for DPP directions. Finally, thousands of students are receiving CAO offers this afternoon. They can log on to the portal to accept those offers and have until the 1st of September to make a decision. Those who haven't received a course are encouraged to look at the available place options. At a glance, these list places across a variety of level 6, 7 and 8 courses. Gemma Lawler, guidance counsellor at Tyndall College in Carlow, says students have plenty of options, but timing is important.
19: They can accept a course, or they can wait couple of days until Wednesday the 1st of September at 3 p.m. But once that deadline goes, if they haven't accepted the course, the next person on the list will be offered it.
15: And that's your news for now.
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22: It's Noix Newman's kitchens, floors, decks and doors.
15: More rowing success at the World Rowing Championships this afternoon. Defending champion Fiona Murta has advanced to the women's single sculls quarterfinals. She took second place in her heat this afternoon, while Fintan McCarthy also finished second in the men's single sculls, reaching the quarterfinals. There's also a second place finish for Ross Corrigan and Nathan Timoney in the men's pair C final. In soccer news, European nations are expected to withdraw their threat of a boycott of FIFA competitions. UEFA had proposed pulling out of international tournaments in the wake of Gianni Infantino's failed plans to sell stakes in the World Cup. Sky News is reporting alternative options of protesting the FIFA president are now being discussed. And JJ Lunny has extended his stay at Shelburne. The midfielder has been with Reds since 2020, with the North Dublin side confirming he's agreed a new long-term deal at the club. That's your sport for now.
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15: Apart from some scattered showers, it'll be mainly dry and cloudy this afternoon and early evening, feeling humid with highest temperatures of 19 to 21 degrees. That's the latest from the Sunshine Newsroom. We'll have more in an hour.
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0: Joe Cocker, Jennifer Warren, Sunshine, 106.8, Dublin's easy place to relax. So if you've been listening so far this week, you'll know that we have teamed up with Bewitch Your Beauty, who offer professional beauty treatments, expert care, and a complete range of beauty treatments under one roof at their salon in Swords. And that's quite the understatement, actually. They have a hugely comprehensive range of treatments for women, men, and teenagers, facial, advanced skincare, chemical peels, IPL, treatments for acne, rosacea pigmentation, other skin concerns, anti-aging, laser hair removal, waxing, slimming, body contouring, manicures, pedicures, brows and lashes. The list goes on, and they will. Their mission statement is to take the best possible care of you, providing honest professional advice and recommending only treatments that are suitable for you. So to prove those points, we are giving you the opportunity to enjoy a beauty treatment for yourself. And every afternoon, it's a different one. So for today, you could experience IPL Skin Rejuvenation, which uses intense pulses of light to target pigmentation, sunspots, redness, uneven skin tone, while also stimulating collagen, which is so important, for smoother looking skin. So to be in with the chance, once again, we're playing Celebrity Pamper Habits. So you have to tell me if this bizarre treatment is true or false. So is it true or false that Rihanna hires a personal stylist who flies around the world with her specifically just to do her eyelashes before every concert? Is that true or false? 087-188-1068. 087-188-1068. 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If you're correct, I'll put you in the draw and we'll announce the answer and the winner before 5 o'clock. And you can check out the range of treatments yourself on their website, bewitchyourbeauty.ie, and follow them on Instagram too, Bewitch Your Beauty.
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0: Now, a reminder, the M50 southbound closed at Junction 10 Ballymount because of a crash. There is a diversion via the off and on ramps, and Slavic very busy from there from Junction 6 Blanchardstown.
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0: Always like that song, Brian Kennedy and Ronan Keating together. Sunshine 106.8, Dublin's easy place to relax. I just realised I haven't made any mention of the weather this afternoon so far, which is very unlike me, probably because I'm feeling a little traumatised at the thought of all this rain coming in. Mind you, having said that, it's not too bad at the moment. 19 degrees in Dublin city centre, and it looks like a fairly sunny evening in store for the next few hours. So, hey, we will take that. I know things set to change, but as I've said many times before, where the weather is concerned, you never really know from one day to the next, and we'll cross the relevant bridge when we get to it. 20 minutes to 5 o'clock now, just letting you know that the M50 southbound still closed at Junction 10 Ballymount because of a crash. There is a diversion via the off and on ramps, and traffic is very slow to the crash from Junction 5 Finglas. And no surprise, there is a rubbernecking delay from Junction 12 Firhouse northbound. So if you're stuck there, well, that's exactly what's going on. And we will, of course, give you an update just before the 5 o'clock news. We'll continue with the music too with Linda Ronstadt, Aira Neville and more next.
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0: 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And to be in with a chance of winning today, once again playing Celebrity Pamper Habits. So basically I share a bizarre, well often bizarre, wellness treatment that a celebrity tends to enjoy regularly, or does he or she? Is it true or false? So for today I asked you, is it true or false that Rihanna hires a personal stylist who flies around the world with her specifically to groom her eyelashes before every concert? Well, you know, you'd be forgiven for thinking that that actually might be true, but no, it is false. Rihanna does her own lashes on tour, although she does travel with a personal makeup artist and hairstylist, probably more than one, I would imagine. So congratulations to our lucky winner this afternoon, who is Colette McGrotty in Coolock. Well done to you, Colette. We'll have another chance for you to win a beauty treatment tomorrow, by the way, which is a chemical peel. So make sure you join me for that. And in the meantime, you can check out the range of treatments for yourself, bewitchyourbeauty.ie. Follow them on Instagram too, at Bewitch Your Beauty. And a reminder, they're offering 10% off your first visit until the 12th of September. This is Sunshine. We'll update you on the travel ahead of the 5 o'clock news. That's next.
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0: Now the M50 southbound, very slow from Junction 4 Ballymun to Junction 10 Ballymount, where the road remains closed because of a collision. Diversions are in place.
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13: With the latest from the Sunshine Newsroom, I'm Ruth Fitzsimon. Meta has agreed to settle a landmark US court case. The trial accused Meta of knowingly and deliberately designing features that get children addicted to its platforms. The owner of Facebook, Instagram and WhatsApp is still denying any wrongdoing while agreeing to this settlement. It'll pay a maximum of $16.68 billion and will disable some features of its teen accounts. Mary Rhodey's son died after chatting to a criminal posing as someone else.
14: They call it spontaneous suicide. I call it what it was, the predictable outcome of a system that protects corporations instead of children.
13: Flash floods have killed at least 95 people in Nepal. Officials say 384 tourists are now missing. Villages and roads have been damaged, with Nepal asking India and China for help. Sky's Neville Lazarus is across current developments.
15: Pictures of homes being swept away. A number of villages have been affected. So far, the military has said they've rescued close to 100 people. They've been taken to various hospitals. They've called for also private helicopters, because those are the main means of transport.
13: Dolly Parton's legacy beyond music is being remembered following the country music legend's death at the age of 80. Known for hits including 9 to 5 and Jolene, singers like Taylor Swift are paying tribute, with many also praising her charity work. Flags are flying at half-mast in the United States. Here, broadcaster Father Brian Darcy first met and spoke to Dolly in 1972 in Nashville, and says she had a gift and worked hard at it.
16: She broke a lot of customs and a lot of things that no one else did. She was a brave fighter. She was a courageous person. She was a person of faith, and she was a person of love, and she was just herself no matter what anybody said.
13: A teenage boy has been remanded on bail after being charged in connection with a Dublin e-scooter incident. Another teenager was seriously injured in the incident on Greencastle Road in Coolock last week. A 16-year-old who can't be named due to his age is charged with one count of assault causing harm. He appeared before the Children's Court this morning, where he was granted bail with conditions. The accused is due to appear in court again on the 7th of October for DPP directions. Finally, thousands of students are receiving CAO offers this afternoon. They can log on to the portal to accept those offers and have until the 1st of September to make a decision. Those who haven't received a course are encouraged to look at the available place options. At a glance, these list places across a variety of level 6, 7 and 8 courses. Gemma Lawler, guidance counsellor at Tyndall College in Carlow, says students have plenty of options, but timing is important.
17: They can accept a course, or they can wait couple of days until Wednesday the 1st of September at 3 p.m. But once that deadline goes, if they haven't accepted the course, the next person on the list will be offered it.
13: And that's your news for now.
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19: It's Noyx Newman's kitchens, floors, decks and doors.
13: More rowing success at the World Rowing Championships this afternoon. Defending champion Fiona Murta has advanced to the women's single sculls quarterfinals. She took second place in her heat this afternoon, while Fintan McCarthy also finished second in the men's single sculls, reaching the quarterfinals. There's also a second place finish for Ross Corrigan and Nathan Timoney in the men's pair C final. In soccer news, European nations are expected to withdraw their threat of a boycott of FIFA competitions. UEFA had proposed pulling out of international tournaments in the wake of Gianni Infantino's failed plans to sell stakes weeks in the World Cup. Sky News is reporting alternative options of protesting the FIFA president are now being discussed. And JJ Lunny has extended his stay at Shelburne. The midfielder has been with Reds since 2020, with the North Dublin side confirming he's agreed a new long-term deal at the club. That's your sport for now.
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13: Ferry passengers on routes between Ireland and Britain will need a valid passport from the end of next month. From September 28th, other forms of ID will not be accepted. Irish Ferries and Stena Line are updating their travel requirements to reflect the UK Border Force requirements. They're urging people booked on services to Holyhead or Pembroke to check their passport or passport card is valid and in date. Meta says it's committed to ensuring teenagers have a safe and productive experience on its platforms. The company is also calling on TikTok and YouTube to join it in setting new standards for online safety. It follows a landmark US court settlement with Meta agreeing to pay up to $16.68 billion while continuing to deny wrongdoing. The Facebook and Instagram owner will also disable some features on teen accounts as part of that settlement.
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13: Apart from some scattered showers, it'll be mainly dry and cloudy this afternoon and early evening, feeling humid with highest temperatures of 19 to 21 degrees. That's the latest from the Sunshine Newsroom. We'll have more in an hour.
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0: Jackie Robinson, Sunshine 106.8, Dublin's easy place to relax. It's just been brought to my attention that today is International Dog Day. How could I have missed that? My dog Ruby Sue would be very unimpressed with me. It was actually founded in 2004 by an animal advocate, Colleen Page, and it marks the date that her family adopted their first rescue dog, Sheltie. And the whole idea behind it is to celebrate dogs of all breeds and, most importantly, encourage adoption from shelters and rescue organizations over buying from pet stores or breeders. So if you are thinking of getting a dog, there's so many dogs around the country who need homes. Mind you, I've had maybe a less than favorable experience with a lot of the rescue shelters who really, I can understand to a point where they're coming from, but they really do require you to jump through so many hoops, some of them almost impossible actually, before adopting a dog. But don't let that put you off, and certainly the pounds and shelters just falling over themselves trying to find good homes for the dogs in their care. And even if you're not looking for a dog, perhaps today might be the day that you could donate food or a toy or some money to rescue organizations, because that would be really, really appreciated. And there's so many great organizations around the country who do incredible work. The Dogs Trust too, absolutely phenomenal. So yeah, just something to think about today. And if you have a little doggy yourself, maybe give him or her a little extra treat today, because heaven knows they deserve it.
1: Sunshine, traffic and travel.
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0: Now, just letting you know, the M50 southbound still very slow from Junction 4 Ballymun to Junction 10 Ballymount. The road remains closed because of a crash. Diversions are in place.
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0: Sunshine 106.8, Dublin's easy place to relax. 19 minutes to 6. If you're a child of the 80s, you'll remember Blind Date with Cilla Black. And I'm reading this afternoon that Disney Plus are going to launch a reboot of the classic series with none other than our own Maura Higgins taking on the role that Cilla made very famous. And, you know, you really do have to hand it to Maura, because she took the Love Island opportunity and boy has she run with it. And the Blind Date reboot, they say, will follow the original format where a contestant must choose between three mystery potential suitors hidden from view behind a sliding wall. If you remember, back in the day it was absolutely huge, and of course part of the attraction was the fact that it was hosted by Cilla Black. How Maura will do with it, well, that remains to be seen, and no doubt the audience probably a bit different now from the audience back in the day. In fact, going for a different audience, perhaps, who don't either remember the original Blind Date or probably weren't even born when it was aired. Anyway, it's due to air itself on Disney Plus sometime later on this year. So, yeah, then might well be one to watch out for. It's Sunshine, I'm Carol Dilly. If you just joined us, it's so nice to have your company. Hopefully that means you are done for the day. But whatever's going on, we're here to keep you as relaxed and stress-free through it all as much as we possibly can. And we'll continue to that end with Bryan Adams and more next.
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0: You just have to love it, don't you? Brian Adams, of course. Sunshine 106.8, Dublin's easy place to relax. Where's the day gone? It's just flown by, almost 6 o'clock already. And stay with me as we'll ease you now into your evening. Chicago, Adele, Wet, Wet, Wet. That sound good? That is only just the start. We will continue after the 6 o'clock news. Travel update on the way for you too.
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0: M50 southbound still very slow to Junction 10 Ballymount. The road remains closed because of an earlier collision, and the N7 outbound solid between Junction 3 City West and a crash after Junction 4 Rathcoole.
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12: With the latest from the Sunshine Newsroom, I'm Ruth Fitzsimon. Motorists are urged to avoid the M50 this evening. A crash is causing significant delays. A section of the southbound carriageway is closed, with Gardaí and emergency services at the scene of a collision at Junction 10 Ballymount. It's causing tailbacks as far back as Junction 6 Blanchardstown at least. Two Irish are feared missing after flash flooding in Nepal, which has left at least 95 people dead. A tour operator says they're among a missing group that includes 12 British nationals. Hundreds of people are still missing after a wall of water swept buildings and bridges away. Local authorities are asking neighbours India and China for help. Sky's Neville Lazarus says it'll take some time to assess the full impact.
13: A number of villages have been affected. So far, the military has said they have rescued close to 100 people. They've been taken to various hospitals. 15 military choppers have been put into use. There's also, they've called for also private helicopters, because those are the main means of transport and rescue operations to come and help.
12: Police in Spain are investigating the deaths of an Irish couple at a coastal resort. Their bodies were discovered yesterday afternoon in Cullera, south of Valencia. A possible accident has not been ruled out. It's understood they were found by their teenage children. The Department of Foreign Affairs has confirmed they're aware of the case and are providing consular assistance. American landmarks have been lit up in pink in memory of Dolly Parton, who has died at the age of 80. Taylor Swift is describing her legacy as everlasting. The country music star donated millions to charity and is known for her literary philanthropy. Fans have been laying flowers, including at her Dollywood theme park in Tennessee.
14: Dolly Parton was an inspiration to a lot of us.
15: She was just a woman with the heart of gold.
16: She gave back to where she came from. She always remembered her roots.
17: She was a unifier about peace, love, understanding, and the world needs more Dolly Partons.
12: And finally, nearly half of all applicants who applied for a Level 8 college course have been offered their first choice. Over 90,000 CAO offers have been sent out across the afternoon. Students now have until 3 o'clock on the 1st of September to accept these places. And with calls for reform from some students, parents and teacher groups, Higher Education Minister James Lawless says proposals are being considered, but maintains the current system is still fair.
18: These days, there is so much more than the Leave It Cert as the avenue to go forward. It's certainly a tried and trusted method for those that follow through the CO into university, but there are many, many other pathways equally valid, equally strong, and should never be seen as a second or third best, actually equally valid, equally rewarding.
12: And that's your news for now.
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12: Mags Crayman and Zoe Hyde are into the A final in the women's double sculls at the World Rowing Championships. They posted a time of 7 minutes 9.17 seconds as they cruised to victory in the semis. Earlier, Imogen Magner and Natalie Long had to settle for a place in the B final of the women's pair. Fintan McCarthy and Fiona Murcha both finished second in the men's and women's single sculls to advance to the quarterfinals. In rugby, Leinster Rugby CEO Shane Nolan says they're not giving a specific timeline to confirm a new head coach at the province. The current Blues head coach Leo Cullen is to depart at the end of next season, with the process now underway to find his replacement. And in soccer, three Premier League sides get their Carabao Cup campaigns underway this evening. Newcastle United take on West Brom from 7:45. Spurs face Charlton and Bradford square off against Burnley. And one game down for decision at 8 o'clock as Everton make the trip to Preston North End. That's your sport for now.
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12: Ferry passengers on routes between Ireland and Britain will need a valid passport from the end of next month. From September 28th, other forms of ID will not be accepted. Irish Ferries and Stena Line are updating their travel requirements to reflect the UK Border Force requirements. They're urging people booked on services to Holyhead or Pembroke to check their passport or passport card is valid and in date. Meta says it's committed to ensuring teenagers have a safe and productive experience on its platforms. The company is also calling on TikTok and YouTube to join it in setting new standards for online safety. It follows a landmark US court settlement, with Meta agreeing to pay up to $16.68 billion while continuing to deny wrongdoing. The Facebook and Instagram owner will also disable some features on teen accounts as part of that settlement.
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12: A cloudy evening and generally dry tonight, mild and humid overnight with temperatures not falling below 13 to 15 degrees. That's the latest from the Sunshine Newsroom. We'll have more in an hour.
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0: You know, it's always a good day when I get to play you some Michael McDonald. I know, I do tend to wax lyrical about him, but he's probably one of my all-time favourite singers, one of the best singers on the planet. Have I said that before? Probably more than once.
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0: Still very busy on the M50 this evening, particularly southbound following an earlier crash at Junction 10 Ballymount. The Grand Canal is busy outbound between Leeson Street and Harold's Crossbridge.
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0: Well, you might have seen in the news recently that Robbie Williams revealed he has ADHD, and he also found out that he has a bit of autism, which he says he loves because it explains so much. He says, and I quote here, "It is my get out of jail free card, and all the weird stuff that I do, I just say, sorry, I'm autistic." Well, you know, I don't know if that's particularly helpful or useful or indeed responsible. It's Sunshine 106.8, Dublin's easy place to relax. Thanks for joining me this evening. Hope your Wednesday is going well, and maybe you have little ones starting school, possibly for the very first time tomorrow. So you're in the thick of it tonight, getting everything ready. Hopefully the day will go very well. And whatever you have going on, of course, a reminder, Joe Harrington will be back after 7 o'clock to ease you through the evening, into the night, into the early hours, making things as stress-free as possible with Mellow Moments. A couple more from me in the meantime, though, with classic Elton John for you next.
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0: Laughs on Channel 106.8, Dublin's easy place to relax. And that wraps things up for me for this evening. I'm Carol Dooley. As always, thanks for your company. Look forward to sharing your Thursday afternoon with you tomorrow. One day closer to the weekend. Always a positive, isn't it? Back tomorrow from 2. For this evening, though, whatever you've had to contend with today, well, Joe Harrington extending a warm invitation to, well, just leave it all behind you. Stress-free listening at its finest through the evening, into the night, and into the early hours. Mellow Moments after the 7 o'clock news.
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0: Still very busy on the M50 this evening, and Bolton Street onto Dorset Street is busy between Cable Street and the North Frederick Street Junction.
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0: Clock. Good evening, I'm Ruth O'Connell. Two Irish nationals are among hundreds of people feared missing after flash flooding in Nepal. Pictures from one area show water marks up to the second floor of buildings, half-buried vehicles and survivors caked in mud. Nearly 100 people have died. Alicia Raman Sarkar, news reporter with The Independent, is based in New Delhi. She says the scenes in Nepal are catastrophic.
1: If you look at the videos that have come out from the, you know, the border port region, it is absolutely devastating. You can see a wall of water just plowing everything on its way, you know, sweeping hotels, houses, establishment, power project. It's a scene of absolute catastrophic devastation in Nepal unfolding right now.
0: Facebook and Instagram's owner must enhance restrictions on teenagers' accounts as it settles a civil social media addiction trial in America. They include daily time limits and restrictions on seeing the number of likes on a post. Meta's paying around $18 billion but continues to deny its apps are deliberately designed to be addictive to children. California is one of 29 states involved in the case. Rob Bonta is the state's attorney general.
2: We'll continue to do all we can to ensure our children are safe online, no matter what platform they log into. I urge other companies to take note that our door is open. I'd much rather work with California's business community than have to take them to court.
0: Police in Spain say there's nothing to suggest an Irish couple found dead near Valencia suffered violent deaths. The man and woman were discovered yesterday in a rented property. Officers are keeping an open mind about the possibility of an accident. Jamie Crowley's mother has paid tribute to her son following an inquest into his death at Cork Prison in March 2024. A jury returned a verdict of death by misadventure and have recommended a more appropriate system of monitoring vulnerable people be implemented. The two-day inquest heard from Assistant State Pathologist Dr. Margaret Bolster, who said Mr. Crowley died from an alcohol withdrawal seizure. Speaking outside Cork City Coroner's Court, Deirdre Crowley said it's hard to put her son's loss into words.
3: Jamie was a very funny little lad, like, and he loved Liverpool. He loved cooking. He brought out his own cookery book. He always wanted to be a top chef. He just loved baking, making cakes. He loved his two little children. He loved us all, really, to be honest.
0: The Forsa Union will attend talks around the dispute with management at Oberstown Children's Detention Centre tomorrow. It's accepted an invite to the Workplace Relations Commission, with management at the facility also welcoming the development. Forsa has held protests and work stoppages as part of the dispute, which it says is over staffing levels and resourcing. A man and a woman in their 80s have been seriously injured in a single car collision on Dublin's M50. It happened about 20 past three this afternoon on the southbound side of the road near the Ballymount ramp. Diversions are in place and Transport Infrastructure Ireland is urging motorists to use a different route. The Rocky Horror Picture Show and Annie star Tim Curry has died at the age of 80. He was known for his villainous roles on stage and screen. Miley Cyrus says the feeling of losing her godmother Dolly Parton is beyond what feels right to share. The singer says their most sacred moments were private and they'll stay there behind the stage, beneath the glamour and between their hearts. Meanwhile, one of Dolly's greatest legacies was giving away books for free to children from 0 to 5. At Dolly Parton's Imagination Library, Irish HQ in Tala, Sarah Lane McHugh, Senior Executive Librarian, outlined how important the initiative is.
4: The Imagination Library, the Children's Development Initiative, were the first ones to partner with the Imagination Library back in 2019, and it was launched here in Tala Library on Valentine's Day. And at the minute, over 5,000 children in Dublin 24 receive a book a month from the ages of basically newborn up to the age of 5. It's amazing. By the time they get to be 5, they'll have 60 books, their own little home library.
0: And that's your news update at 7:04.
5: Good evening, I'm Stephen Doyle. Tonight in the English League Cup, Everton face Preston North End at Deepdale. Preston is the club where Blues boss David Moyes ended his playing career and began his managerial career. Moyes got a bit prickly when he was asked before the game whether cup competitions were important to him this season.
6: I think it's a question every journalist asks every manager. And in some ways I think, are those journalists dead stupid? Do you think none of the managers want to win the cups? Of course we all want to win the cups. So the answer to yes, then cups are hugely important.
5: That game kicks off at 8 o'clock, while at 7.45, Newcastle United host Championship side West Bromwich Albion, Tottenham Hotspur entertain Charlton Athletic, and Burnley are away to Bradford City. Mags Cremin and Zoe Hyde are into the A final in the women's double sculls at the World Rowing Championships. They finished first in their semi-final, recording the fastest time in both races, and will be in a middle lane in Friday's final. Imogen Magner and Natalie Long had to settle for a place in the B final of the women's pair, while Finta McCarthy and Fiona Murtha both finished second in the men's and women's single sculls to advance to Friday's quarter-finals. Leinster Rugby CEO Shane Nolan insists they're not giving a specific timeline to confirm a new head coach at the province. The current Blues boss, Leo Cullen, is set to depart at the end of next season, with the process now underway to find his replacement. Nolan said today they don't want to rush into any decisions.
7: The great thing with Leo giving us the 12 plus months notice that we don't have to put ourselves under any massive time pressure. It's not so we need somebody in tomorrow, which is great, so we can actually be really thoughtful and intentional about it. So we're intentionally not fudging the answer, we're intentionally not holding ourselves to any specific timeline, but we're focusing on getting the absolute best person for the job.
5: And former Mayo boss Mike Solan will be put forward for ratification as the new Offaly football manager on a 3-year term. He'll be joined by former Mayo coach Joe Keane and ex-Faithful forward Nigel Dunn as part of his backroom team. That's your Newton Sport update. It's 6 minutes past seven.
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11: A cloudy evening and generally dry tonight, mild and humid overnight with temperatures not falling below 13 to 15 degrees. That's the latest from the Sunshine Newsroom. We'll have more in an hour.
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0: tonight. Best thing that ever happened to me. Hello there, you're on Sunshine 106.8, Dublin's easy place to relax. It's Mellow Moments with Joe Harrington. Really nice to have you along this Wednesday evening. Turned out nice in the end, didn't it? Bit dodgy as a starter, but I suspect now that our summer is slowly but surely coming to an end, but I think overall it's been pretty good. Now, over the next few hours, I've lined up some beautiful music. There might be something that you'd like to hear, and if there is, you're more than welcome to get in touch. You can email joe@sunshineradio.ie. We'll take a short break, a little over 60 seconds. We're going to come back with Billy Paul and Me and Mrs. Jones.
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0: 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It's Mellow Moments. Hope your day wasn't too stressful. Hope you're doing okay. Hope you're enjoying all this beautiful music. I'm going to take a short break and we're going to come back in just a moment with Westlife.
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Still hugely popular, big fan base in Ireland and all over Europe as well. Of course, he's based in the US and has a huge following there, as he does in South America. That's Enrique Iglesias with Hero. You're listening to Sunshine 106.8, Dublin's easy place to relax. It's Mellow Moments with Joe Harrington. We're heading towards 8 o'clock this Wednesday evening. I've already put together another gorgeous hour. It's on the way after the 8 o'clock news and sport from the Sunshine News.

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0: 8 o'clock. Good evening, I'm Ruth O'Connell. Two Irish nationals are among hundreds of people feared missing after flash flooding in Nepal. Pictures from one area show water marks up to the second floor of buildings, half buried vehicles and survivors caked in mud. Nearly 100 people have died. Alicia Raman Sarkar, news reporter with The Independent, is based in New Delhi. She says the scenes in Nepal are catastrophic.
1: If you look at the videos that have come out from the, you know, the border port region, it is absolutely devastating. You can see a wall of water just plowing everything on its way, you know, sweeping hotels, houses, establishment, power project. It's a scene of absolute catastrophic devastation in Nepal unfolding right now.
0: Facebook and Instagram's owner must enhance restrictions on teenagers' accounts as it settles a civil social media addiction trial in America. They include daily time limits and restrictions on seeing the number of likes on a post. Meta's paying around $18 billion but continues to deny its apps are deliberately designed to be addictive to children. California is one of 29 states involved in the case. Rob Bonta is the state's attorney general.
2: We'll continue to do all we can to ensure our children are safe online, no matter what platform they log into. I urge other companies to take note that our door is open. I'd much rather work with California's business community than have to take them to court.
0: Police in Spain say there's nothing to suggest an Irish couple found dead near Valencia suffered violent deaths. The man and woman were discovered yesterday in a rented property. Officers are keeping an open mind about the possibility of an accident. Jamie Crowley's mother's paid tribute to her son following an inquest into his death at Cork Prison in March 2024. Her jury returned a verdict of death by misadventure and recommended a more appropriate system of monitoring vulnerable people be implemented. The two-day inquest heard from Assistant State Pathologist Dr. Margaret Bolster, who said Mr. Crowley died from an alcohol withdrawal seizure. Speaking outside Cork City Coroner's Court, Deirdre Crowley said it's hard to put her son's loss into words.
3: Jamie was a very funny little lad, like, and he loved Liverpool. He loved cooking. He brought out his own cookery book. He always wanted to be a top chef. He just loved baking, making cakes. He loved his two little children. He loved us all, really, to be honest.
0: The Forsa Union will attend talks around the dispute with management at Oberstown Children's Detention Centre tomorrow. It's accepted an invite to the Workplace Relations Commission, with management at the facility also welcoming the development. Forsa has held protests and work stoppages as part of the dispute, which it says is over staffing levels and resourcing. A man and a woman in their 80s have been seriously injured in a single car collision on Dublin's M50. It happened around 20 past three this afternoon on the southbound side of the road near the Ballymount ramp. Gardaí have confirmed the section of the M50 where the crash occurred has reopened. Three quarters of CAO offers issued today are for one of the applicants' top three preferences. Almost half of students who applied for a Level 8 college course were offered their top choice. In total, nearly 91,000 offers were issued this afternoon. Higher Education Minister James Lawless says anyone who received maximum points won't miss out on the preferred course this year due to a lottery system.
4: Only one of those courses, two courses, but the same, it's dentistry, right, in three institutions, UCC and TCD about 625, RCSI 613. So if you were unfortunate to be a student who achieved 625 points, you didn't get, for example, Trinity was your first choice, you have an offer in RCSI if you applied to that as well. So no student who wants to do dentistry, who achieved max points, has been unable to do dentistry. So that's a positive in terms of previous years.
0: And Hollywood star Tim Curry has died at the age of 80. The actor who starred in the Rocky Horror Picture Show and Annie was known for his villainous roles on stage and screen. And that's your news update at 4 minutes past eight.
5: And in sport, Everton and Preston have just kicked off in the second round of the Carabao Cup. There's around 15 minutes gone in this evening's other games. Newcastle United are up against West Brom. Spurs are hosting Charlton Athletic, while Bradford City are facing off against Burnley. Manchester City have signed the most expensive teenager in Premier League history. Midfielder Ayew Buadi has joined Enzo Maresca's side after completing a €100 million move from French side Lille. Close to home, Shelburne have announced contract extensions for three key players. Sean Moore, John Martin and JJ Lunny have all committed their future to the Drumcondra side. In rugby, Leinster CEO Shane Nolan insists criticism of the province's performance didn't play a role in Leo Cullen's decision to leave. The club's head coach has confirmed he'll depart the province, with the search for his replacement now underway. Nolan described their long-serving boss as a professional.
6: He's been close on 30 years involved in Leinster, from a school kid all the way through. So that's all he's known in terms of his school life and working life, if you like. So there was, you know, nobody's in a job forever, and we kind of, he knew that tenure would come to an end at some point. So so I think any pressure that Leo puts under is from himself, largely.
5: Mags Cremin and Zoe Hyde will contest the A final on the women's double sculls of the World Rowing Championships. Their time of 7 minutes, 9.17 seconds saw them win this afternoon's semi-final. Earlier on, Imogen Magner and Natalie Long had to settle for a place in the B final of the women's pair. Fintan McCarthy and Fiona Murta both finished second in the men's and women's singles sculls respectively to advance to the quarterfinals. There was also a second place finish for Ross Corrigan and Nathan Timoney in the men's pair C final. In cycling, Matthew Brennan has won today's fifth stage of La Vuelta. Tadej Pogačar cruised home safely in the pack and remains top of the general classification. And Finn Lynch has retained the overall lead after day two of the ILCA 7 Men's World Championship. He placed second and seventh to open up a four-point lead at the summit. His senior Irish sailing teammate Ewan McMahon also booked his place in the gold fleet. That's your news and sport. I'm David Seagrave. It's 6 minutes past eight.
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9: A cloudy evening and generally dry tonight, mild and humid overnight with temperatures not falling below 13 to 15 degrees. That's the latest from the Sunshine Newsroom. We'll have more in an hour.
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0: 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You're listening to Sunshine 106.8, Dublin's easy place to relax. It's Mellow Moments with Joe Harrington. I'm going to put together Wednesday's 10 at 10. That takes about an hour and a half there, thereabouts. And if there is something you'd like included in Wednesday's 10 at 10, you're more than welcome to get in touch. You can email joe@sunshineradio.ie. We'll take a little break and we'll come back in just a moment with Elton John.
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0: Great song, Aretha Franklin, I Say a Little Prayer. You're listening to Sunshine 106.8, Dublin's easy place to relax its mellow moments. We'll take a little break and come back in just a moment with Casey and the Sunshine Band. Please don't go.
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A bit of a smoocher. Phyllis Nelson and Move Closer, wrapping up another hour of all your relaxing mellow favourites. 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It's Mellow Moments with Joe Harrington. We are heading towards 9 o'clock this Wednesday. I've got another beautiful hour. It's all set out, it's ready to go, and it's on the way after the 9 o'clock news and sport from the Sunshine Newsroom.

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0: o'clock. Good evening, I'm Ruth O'Connell. Two Irish nationals are among hundreds of people feared missing after flash flooding in Nepal. At least 33 UK citizens are among those missing, including some reports suggest a 13-year-old girl. Officials there say at least 157 people have died, though it's feared that number could rise. Footage from the Himalayan region shows walls of mud sweeping away entire buildings. David Fisher is from the Red Cross.
1: We are already providing food for many people who have been displaced, supporting the authorities with search and rescue, and arranging for some emergency shelter for people who will have to spend the night somewhere very different this evening.
0: Facebook and Instagram's owner must enhance restrictions on teenagers' accounts as it settles a civil social media addiction trial in America. They include daily time limits and restrictions on seeing the number of likes on a post. Meta is paying around $18 billion but continues to deny its apps are deliberately designed to be addictive to children. California is one of 29 states involved in the case. Rob Bonta is the state's attorney general.
2: We'll continue to do all we can to ensure our children are safe online, no matter what platform they log into. I urge other companies to take note that our door is open. I'd much rather work with California's business community than have to take them to court.
0: Police investigating the deaths of an Irish couple in Spain say they're keeping an open mind about the possibility of an accident. They say there's nothing to suggest the man and woman found dead near Valencia suffered violent deaths. The couple were discovered yesterday in a rented property. A man and a woman in their 80s have been seriously injured in a single car collision on Dublin's M50. It happened around 20 past three this afternoon on the southbound side of the road near the Ballymount ramp. Gardaí have confirmed the section of the M50 where the crash occurred has reopened. Both sides in the industrial dispute at Oberstown Children's Detention Centre are to attend talks. The Fórsa Trade Union, which represents residential social care workers, and management have accepted an invite to the Workplace Relations Commission at midday tomorrow. Fórsa has held protests and work stoppages as part of the dispute, which it says is over staffing levels and resourcing. Oberstown management has called for a planned stoppage on Monday and Tuesday to be cancelled to facilitate the talks. Jamie Crowley's mother has paid tribute to her son following an inquest into his death at Cork Prison in March 2024. A jury returned a verdict of death by misadventure and have recommended a more appropriate system of monitoring vulnerable people be implemented. The two-day inquest heard from Assistant State Pathologist Dr. Margaret Bolster, who said Mr. Crowley died from an alcohol withdrawal seizure. Speaking outside Cork City Coroner's Court, Deirdre Crowley said it's hard to put her son's loss into words.
3: Jamie was a very funny little lad, like, and he loved Liverpool. He loved cooking. He brought out his own cookery book. He always wanted to be a top chef. He just loved baking, making cakes. He loved his two little children. He loved us all, really, to be honest.
0: Three quarters of CAO offers issued today are for one of the applicants' top three preferences. Almost half of students who applied for a Level 8 college course were offered their top choice. In total, nearly 91,000 offers were issued this afternoon. Higher Education Minister James Lawless says anyone who received maximum points won't miss out on their preferred course this year due to a lottery system.
4: Only one of those courses, two courses, but the same, it's dentistry, right, in three institutions, UCC and TCD about 625, RCSI 613. So if you weren't fortunate to be a student who achieved 625 points, you didn't get, for example, Trinity was your first choice, you have an offer in RCSI if you applied to that as well. So no student who wanted to do dentistry, who achieved max points, had been unable to do dentistry. So that's a positive in terms of previous years.
0: And that's your news update at 4 minutes past nine.
5: And in sport, Everton hold a 1-0 lead over Preston at the break in their Carabao Cup second round clash. This evening's earlier kickoffs are already back underway. Spurs lead Charlton 2-0 while it's goalless between Bradford and Burnley, and Newcastle United lead West Brom 2-1. Meanwhile, Newcastle have completed the signing of Nico Gonzalez from Manchester City. The Spaniard will provide a boost to the Magpies midfield after Bruno Guimaraes and Sandro Tonali were sold to Premier League rivals Arsenal and Tottenham respectively. Leinster Rugby CEO Shane Nolan says Leo Cullen's departure from the province wasn't a mutual decision. Cullen is set to leave the province at the end of the upcoming season, with the search for his replacement now underway. Nolan says the long-time servant made the decision to leave of his own accord.
6: We would have conversations with him about his future all the time. You know, it's a regular conversation we have with the coach in terms of the current season, future seasons, what the next cycle would look like for contracts. That's a constant conversation that was going on, but no, it was Leo's decision, so he's the one that came to me in March to inform that he wouldn't be in the role post 2027.
5: Max Cremin and Zoe Hyde will contest the A final, the women's double sculls at the World Rowing Championships. Their time of 7 minutes 9.17 seconds saw them win this afternoon's semi-final. Earlier, Imogen Magner and Natalie Long had to settle for a place in the B final of the women's pair. Fintan McCarthy and Fiona Murta both finished second in the men's and women's single sculls to advance to the quarterfinals, while there was another second place finish for Ross Corrigan and Nathan Timoney in the men's pair C final. In tennis, former champion Stan Wawrinka is to play in the US Open at the age of 41. Patrick Kipson withdrew with an injury, and organisers have given the 2016 winner a wild card. He's retiring at the end of this season. And Finn Lynch has retained the overall lead after day two of the ILCA 7 Men's World Championship. He placed second and seventh to open up a 4-point lead at the summit. His senior Irish sailing teammate Ewan McMahon also booked his place in the gold fleet. That's your news and sport. I'm David Seagrave. It's 6 minutes past nine.
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9: A cloudy evening and generally dry tonight, mild and humid overnight with temperatures not falling below 13 to 15 degrees. That's the latest from the Sunshine Newsroom. We'll have more in an hour.
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0: Here's Jeffrey Osborne on the Wings of Love. You're listening to Sunshine 106.8, Dublin's easy place to relax. It's Mellow Moments with Joe Harrington. This is what we do every evening, Monday through to Saturday. We like to help you chill, relax, unwind. We handpick every single song and we put it with your suggestions and we come up with Mellow Moments. We are going to take a very short break and then we'll come back with Simply Red. You've got it.
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0: say so often, a Motown legend and an icon. Diana Ross, she made her name with the Supremes. That was one of her many, many solo hits. I'm still waiting. You're listening to Sunshine 106.8, Dublin's easy place to relax. It's Mellow Moments, a quick break. We've got more relaxing favourites on the way very soon.
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one of our own from the Garden of Ireland, huge international star. That's Hozier and his version of Beyoncé's and Destiny's Child's Say My Name. Wrapping up another hour of all your relaxing mellow favourites. You're listening to Sunshine 106.8, Dublin's easy place to relax. It's Mellow Moments with Joe Harrington. We're fast approaching 10 o'clock this Wednesday. A couple of moments ago, I just finished putting together Wednesday's 10 at 10. And I believe you're going to really enjoy tonight's selection. I've got 10 great songs, back-to-back, commercial-free, on the way after the 10 o'clock news and sport from the Sunshine.

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0: Clock. Good evening, I'm Ruth O'Connell. Two Irish nationals are among hundreds of people feared missing after flash flooding in Nepal. At least 33 UK citizens are among those missing, including some reports suggest a 13-year-old girl. Officials there say at least 157 people have died, though it's feared that number could rise. The Department of Foreign Affairs here says it's closely monitoring the situation, and the department, including the Embassy of Ireland to India, which covers Nepal, will provide consular assistance to impacted Irish citizens and their families. Footage from the Himalayan region shows walls of mud sweeping away entire buildings. David Fisher is from the Red Cross.
1: We are already providing food for many people who have been displaced, supporting the authorities with search and rescue, and arranging for some emergency shelter for people who will have to spend the night somewhere very different this evening.
0: The owner of Facebook and Instagram's to pay up to $18 billion to settle US claims its platforms harm children. Meta still denies it deliberately designs features that get younger users addicted, but it's agreed to make changes, including around daily usage limits and enhancing measures for teen accounts to prevent them accessing age-restricted content. Sky's technology editor Tom Clark says it'll be interesting to see what happens next.
2: As part of the settlement, Meta has said they'll go further in terms of time limits, things like that, if TikTok and YouTube, their big rivals on social media, agree to similar terms. That might be the really significant part of this settlement, really, because those companies too are facing multiple court cases.
0: Police investigating the deaths of an Irish couple in Spain say they're keeping an open mind about the possibility of an accident. They say there's nothing to suggest the man and woman found dead near Valencia suffered violent deaths. The couple were discovered yesterday in a rented property. A man and a woman in their 80s have been seriously injured in a single car collision on Dublin's M50. It happened around 20 past three this afternoon on the southbound side of the road near the Ballymount ramp. Gardaí have confirmed the section of the M50 where the crash occurred has reopened. Both sides in the industrial dispute at Oberstown Children's Detention Centre are to attend talks. The Fórsa Trade Union, which represents residential social care workers and management, have accepted an invite to the Workplace Relations Commission at midday tomorrow. Fórsa has held protests and work stoppages as part of the dispute, which it says is over staffing levels and resourcing. Oberstown management has called for a planned stoppage on Monday and Tuesday to be cancelled to facilitate the talks. Three quarters of CAO offers issued today are for one of the applicants' top three preferences. Almost half of students who applied for a Level 8 college course were offered their top choice. In total, nearly 91,000 offers were issued this afternoon. Higher Education Minister James Lawless says anyone who received maximum points won't miss out on their preferred course this year due to a lottery system.
3: Only one of those courses, two courses, but the same, it's dentistry, right, in three institutions. UCC and TCD are both 625, RCSI 613. So if you weren't fortunate to be a student who achieved 625 points, you didn't get, for example, Trinity was your first choice, you have an offer in RCSI if you applied to that as well. So no student who wants to do dentistry, who achieved max points, has been unable to do dentistry. So that's a positive in terms of previous years.
0: Over 5,500 people have signed a petition calling on the Irish Central Bank to stop facilitating the sale of Israeli bonds. It comes following this week's announcement that Luxembourg will no longer be approving the bonds a year after replacing Ireland as Israel's home member state within the EU. In a statement, a spokesperson for the Department of Finance confirmed the European Commission is not planning to review current regulations which instruct the Central Bank to act independently of government policies or views. Speaking at a protest outside the bank today, Executive Director of Amnesty International Ireland, Stephen Bone, said Ireland is risking complicity.
4: Thousands of people across Ireland and indeed across Europe, because we had 500 signatures from Iceland the other day, who are astonished that the government of Ireland and the Bank of Ireland are letting these blood-soaked bonds, and Ireland is at risk of complicity.
0: And that's your news update at 4 minutes past ten.
5: And in sport, Spurs have booked their place in the third round of the Carabao Cup. They eased past Charlton 5-1. Elsewhere, Everton got the better of Preston. That game finished 4-0. While Harvey Barnes' 80th minute strike saw Newcastle United beat West Brom 3-2. Meanwhile, Newcastle have completed the signing of Nico Gonzalez from Manchester City. The Spaniard will provide a boost to the Magpies' midfield after Bruno Guimaraes and Sandro Tonali were sold to Premier League rivals Arsenal and Tottenham, respectively. The CEO of Leinster Rugby is hopeful they can draft in more talent from abroad. It follows short-term deals for Rico Ioane and Jordy Barrett at the province in recent seasons. Shane Nolan says they'd like to continue bringing in big names from elsewhere, but admits the All Blacks are off the table this year.
6: We hadn't done that before, so it was a new kind of experiment to look at this six-month sabbatical type period. That's not available to us this year because it's the World Cup year, so the New Zealand Union don't allow it in a Rugby Cup year, but we definitely would be interested in looking at that again for sure, as well as always, we're always looking at non-Irish qualified players to come in and supplement our squads.
5: Mags Cremin and Zoe Hyde will contest the A final, the women's double sculls at the World Rowing Championships. Their time of 7 minutes, 9.17 seconds saw them win this afternoon's semi-final. Earlier, Imogen Magner and Natalie Long had to settle for a place in the B final of the women's pair. Fintan McCarthy and Fiona Murta both finished second in the men's and women's singles sculls to advance to the quarterfinals. There was also a second place finish for Ross Corrigan and Nathan Timoney in the men's pair C final. In tennis, former champion Stan Wawrinka is to play in the US Open at the age of 41. Patrick Kipson withdrew with an injury and organisers have given the 2016 winner a wildcard. He's set to retire at the end of the season. And Finn Lynch has retained the overall lead after day two of the ILCA 7 Men's World Championship. He placed second and seventh to open up a four-point lead at the summit. His senior Irish sailing teammate Ewan McMahon also booked his place in the Gold Fleet. That's your news and sport. I'm David Seagrave. It's 6 minutes past the hour.
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9: A cloudy evening and generally dry tonight, mild and humid overnight with temperatures not falling below 13 to 15 degrees. That's the latest from the Sunshine Newsroom. We'll have more in an hour.
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0: Neil Young, beautiful song, Leave Right Now, wrapping up Wednesday's 10 at 10. Some great stuff in there, I have to say. And again, thank you so much for taking the time and the trouble to get in touch. And keep your suggestions coming, by the way, to joe@sunshineradio.ie. 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It's Mellow Moments with Joe Harrington. We'll take a little break and we'll come back in just a moment with Lionel Richie and Three Times a Lady.
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There's a lady who first came to our attention when she guested with Tears for Fears on the song Woman in Chains, and then she had a huge hit with that. No other major hits, but she does gig and she does a lot of stuff and has been working for many, many years, but has a beautiful voice. Aleta Adams and Get Here, wrapping up another hour of all your relaxing mellow favourites. 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It's Mellow Moments with Joe Harrington. Heading towards 11 o'clock this Wednesday night. Get ready to enjoy another beautiful hour. It's on the way after the 11 o'clock news and sport from the Sunshine Newsroom.

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0: Good evening, I'm Ruth O'Connell. Officials in Nepal say more than 150 people have died after the country's border area was hit by flash floods. Two Irish nationals and at least 33 British citizens are among those feared missing, including a 13-year-old girl. The Department of Foreign Affairs here says it's closely monitoring the situation, and the department, including the Embassy of Ireland to India, which covers Nepal, will provide consular assistance to impacted Irish citizens and their families. One local journalist says it's like something from out of the movies. Mona Sherpa from the charity Care Nepal says it's not the first time the region's experienced an extreme weather event.
1: The Rasuwa district is very much disaster prone area, and then last year and even before that, several floods, flash floods and landslides has happened.
0: Met is to pay up to around $18 billion to settle claims in the US that it designed platforms to get children hooked. It's also agreeing to make changes to Facebook and Instagram, including daily limits and nighttime blocks for teenage users. The firm's denied wrongdoing. Technology correspondent Jess Kelly has more details.
2: There's going to be a default two-hour time, daily time limit that teens can only turn off with parents' permission. There'll be a night mode that'll block the apps between midnight and 6 a.m. There'll be a school mode, regular prompts, algorithmic control, and all the rest. However, it says a pending judicial approval in participating US states and territories, these protections and controls will automatically apply.
0: Police investigating the deaths of an Irish couple in Spain say they're keeping an open mind about the possibility of an accident. They say there's nothing to suggest the man and woman found dead near Valencia suffered violent deaths. The couple were discovered yesterday in a rented property. A man and a woman in their 80s have been seriously injured in a single car collision on Dublin's M50. It happened around 20 past 3 this afternoon on the southbound side of the road near the Ballymount ramp. Gardaí have confirmed that the section of the M50 where the crash occurred has reopened. Both sides in the industrial dispute at Oberstown Children's Detention Centre are to attend talks. The Fórsa Trade Union, which represents residential social care workers and management, have accepted an invite to the Workplace Relations Commission at midday tomorrow. Fórsa has held protests and work stoppages as part of the dispute, which it says is over staffing levels and resourcing. Oberstown management's called for a planned stoppage on Monday and Tuesday to be cancelled to facilitate the talks. Almost 91,000 people have been offered a place in a college course today. Round 1 CAO offers released this afternoon saw the majority of applicants receive an offer for one of their top three choices. They now have until the 1st of September to accept it. Higher Education Minister James Lawless says he's working to make sure college will be affordable for them.
3: Very much my intention will be to go on and make college affordable as possible, so that cost does not become a barrier to education. But ultimately, like every other minister, I'm subject to the budget process. We know it's going to be a tough budget this year. You know, you've all heard the various announcements over the summer in terms of the fiscal situation and in terms of the summer economic statement. So I work within the funding available to me.
0: To over 5,500 people have signed a petition calling on the Irish Central Bank to stop facilitating the sale of Israeli bonds. A Department of Finance spokesperson confirmed the European Commission is not planning to review current regulations which instruct the Central Bank to act independently of government policies or views. Speaking at a protest outside the bank today, Executive Director of Amnesty International Ireland, Stephen Bowen, said Ireland is risking complicity.
4: Thousands of people across Ireland and indeed across Europe, because we had 500 signatures from Iceland the other day, who are astonished that the government of Ireland and the Bank of Ireland are letting these blood-soaked bonds, and Ireland is at risk of complicity.
0: That's your news update at 4 minutes past 11.
5: And in sport, Spurs have booked their place in the third round of the Carabao Cup. They eased past Charlton 5-1. Elsewhere, Everton got the better of Preston. That game finished 4-0. While Harvey Barnes' 80th minute strike saw Newcastle United beat West Brom 3-2. Meanwhile, Newcastle have completed the signing of Nico Gonzalez from Manchester City. The Spaniard will provide a boost to the Magpies' midfield after Bruno Guimaraes and Sandro Tonali were sold to Premier League rivals Arsenal and Tottenham, respectively. The CEO of Leinster Rugby is hopeful they can draft in more talent from abroad. It follows short-term deals for Rico Ioane and Jordy Barrett at the province in recent seasons. Shane Nolan says they'd like to continue bringing in big names from elsewhere, but admits the All Blacks are off the table this year.
6: We hadn't done that before, so it was a new kind of experiment to look at this six-month sabbatical type period. And that's not available to us this year because of the World Cup year, so the New Zealand Union don't allow it in a Rugby Cup year, but we definitely will be interested in looking at that again for sure, as well as always, we're always looking at non-Irish qualified players to come in and supplement our squads.
5: Mags Cremin and Zoe Hyde will contest the A final, the women's double sculls at the World Rowing Championships. Their time of 7 minutes 9.17 seconds saw them win this afternoon's semi-final. Earlier, Imogen Magner and Natalie Long had to settle for a place in the B final of the women's pair. Fintan McCarthy and Fiona Murta both finished second in the men's and women's single sculls to advance to the quarterfinals. There was also a second place finish for Ross Corrigan and Nathan Timoney in the men's pair C final. In tennis, former champion Stan Wawrinka is to play in the US Open at the age of 41. Patrick Kipson withdrew with an injury and organisers have given the 2016 winner a wild card. He's set to retire at the end of the season. And Finn Lynch has retained the overall lead after day two of the ILCA 7 Men's World Championship. He placed second and seventh to open up a 4-point lead at the summit. His senior Irish sailing teammate Ewan McMahon also booked his place in the Gold Fleet. That's your news and sport. I'm David Seagrave. It's 6 minutes past the hour.
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9: A cloudy evening and generally dry tonight, mild and humid overnight with temperatures not falling below 13 to 15 degrees. That's the latest from the Sunshine Newsroom. We'll have more in an hour.
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0: Sinead O'Connor. What a song. Written by Prince, of course, and nothing compares to you. You're listening to Sunshine 106.8, Dublin's easy place to relax. It's Mellow Moments with Joe Harrington, playing you the best late night music in Dublin. Great to have you along this Wednesday night. Hope you're enjoying all this gorgeous music. I'm going to take a short break in a little under 60 seconds. We're back with John Lennon and Imagine.
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You're listening to Sunshine 106.8, Dublin's easy place to relax. It's Mellow Moments with Joe Harrington. We're approaching midnight, which means we're going to say goodbye to Wednesday the 26th of August, heading into a brand new day and another beautiful hour. Our next hour is back to back, it's commercial free, and it's on the way after we have the midnight news and sport from the Sunshine News.

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9: At midnight, good morning, I'm Ruth O'Connell. Officials in Nepal say more than 150 people have died after the country's border area was hit by flash floods. Two Irish nationals and at least 33 British citizens are among those feared missing, including a 13-year-old girl. The Department of Foreign Affairs says it's closely monitoring the situation, and the department, including the Embassy of Ireland to India, which covers Nepal, will provide consular assistance to impacted Irish citizens and their families. One local journalist says it's like something out of the movie. Meta is to pay up to around $80 billion to settle claims in the US that it designed platforms to get children hooked. It's also agreeing to make changes to Facebook and Instagram, including daily limits and nighttime blocks for teenage users. The firm's denied wrongdoing. Technology correspondent Jess Kelly has more details.
10: There's going to be a default two-hour time, daily time limit that teens can only turn off with parents' permission. There'll be a night mode that'll block the apps between midnight and 6 a.m. There'll be a school mode, regular prompts, algorithmic control, and all the rest. However, it says a pending judicial approval in participating U.S. states and territories, these protections and controls will automatically apply.
9: Police investigating the deaths of an Irish woman and her partner in Spain say they're keeping an open mind about the possibility of an accident. They say there's nothing to suggest the man and woman found dead near Valencia suffered violent deaths. The couple were discovered by their children in a rented property on Tuesday. Both sides in the industrial dispute at Oberstown Children's Detention Centre are to attend talks. The Fórsa Trade Union, which represents residential social care workers and management, have accepted an invite to the Workplace Relations Commission at midday tomorrow. Fórsa has held protests and work stoppages as part of the dispute, which it says is over staffing levels and resourcing. Oberstown management has called for a planned stoppage on Monday and Tuesday to be cancelled to facilitate the talks. Almost 91,000 people have been offered a place in a college course today. Round 1 CAO offers released this afternoon saw the majority of applicants receive an offer for one of their top three choices. They now have until the 1st of September to accept it. Higher Education Minister James Lawless says he's working to make sure college will be affordable for them.
11: Very much my intention will be to go on and make college affordable as possible, so that cost does not become a barrier to education. But ultimately, like every other minister, I'm subject to the budget process. We know it's going to be a tough budget this year. You know, you've all heard the various announcements over the summer in terms of the fiscal situation and in terms of the summer economic statement. So I will work within the funding available to me.
9: Over 5,500 people have signed a petition calling on the Irish Central Bank to stop facilitating the sale of Israeli bonds. A Department of Finance spokesperson has confirmed the European Commission is not planning to review current regulations, which instruct the Central Bank to act independently of government policies or views. Roisin Boyd from the Ireland-Palestine Solidarity Campaign says more consistency is needed.
12: The Taoiseach and the Taoiseach have said it's genocide what's happening, but then they're reluctant to take action. Like, if you look at what happened recently about the government jet, there was a big hoo-ha that they didn't have a facility, an anti-fog facility or something, because the government didn't want to buy it because it was made by Israel. And I thought, well, fair play. So they can do it in some instances, but we want them to do more.
9: And finally, actor Tim Curry, who starred as Dr. Frankenfurter in the Rocky Horror Picture Show, has died at the age of 80. He was known for his villainous characters on stage and screen. Other notable roles include the con artist Rooster Hannigan in the 1982 film Nanny and the hotel concierge Mr. Hector in Home Alone 2. And that's your news update, approaching 4 minutes past the hour.
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14: A cloudy evening and generally dry tonight, mild and humid overnight with temperatures not falling below 13 to 15 degrees. That's the latest from the Sunshine Newsroom. We'll have more in an hour.
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Welcome to a brand new day, Thursday, the 27th of August. Here we go with another beautiful hour. And we're going to kick it off with the gorgeous voice of Karen Carpenter, The Carpenters, and I won't last a day without you.

Brady. And the long goodbye, wrapping up another hour of all your relaxing mellow favourites, back to back and commercial free. You're listening to Sunshine 106.8, Dublin's easy place to relax. It's Mellow Moments with Joe Harrington. We're approaching 1 a.m. I've already put together another beautiful hour, and it's on the way very soon.

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